0: options at the other majors and is guaranteed a five-year PGA Tour card. And boxer Wendell Stanley and shot putter Jack O'Gill have withdrawn from the New Zealand team for the Commonwealth Games starting Thursday due to undisclosed issues. In that sport, I'm Bryn Rudkin. For Hats, Dunedin weather with HeatCo. Check out their Facebook page for amazing home heating specials. High cloud and chance of one or two showers tonight. We've got northwesterly winds picking up. 14 the high, 6 the overnight low. Tomorrow nice and fine with westerlies and 12.
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2: 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You vote, the winning song goes forward through to the next round. And eventually, next week Thursday, we will crown the Hits Best Song Ever and it will be a song that has won every single battle round. So this hour, it's between these two.
1: The Hits Best Song Ever. Battle 59, Song

Four Non Blondes, What's Up, against Beyonce and Jay-Z, Crazy in Love. Two very different songs. You can text VOTE to our number 4487 and we'll play the winning song this hour too. And maybe that could be the song that wins the Hits Best Song Ever.

That's two songs going head to head currently for the hits best song ever. Four Non Blondes, What's Up, and Beyonce, Jay-Z, Crazy in Love. You can get your votes in and then we'll play the winning song. Text the word VOTE to our number 4487. When the-

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1: And I was, I want to say, half an hour into a phone conversation with my friend when I realised I had missed a very important date. So we wanted to know from you, what was the important date you forgot? Text it to 4487.
0: Plus, we want to help out if you've got any dilemmas. Our group therapy returns this arvo from 3 on the hits.

Hayley with you on the hits. We are 21st of July, so we're at the 3-week mark of people having done those a few weeks with no alcohol, if they're doing dry July. Many, many people have been texting in, say that they've been doing it. One person started 7 years ago and has just stayed dry since then. Amazing. It's the hits.

0: Gnarls Barkley. I love this song, and I'm so excited that that's back on the playlist. It's the hits. I have got a parenting hack for you, okay, because our kids got gifted some really big lollipops. You know those ginormous ones that are just full sugar that it takes 3 weeks to suck through it. Well, my hack is I sneak into the fridge at night because they're just having a wee lick each day. I sneak into the fridge at night and pour some boiling water over it. That naturally shrinks it really fast, so they just think it's naturally shrinking. They can't actually see the small increments. So I'm like sneaking around with a jug of hot water every night before I go to bed, and it's working too. They are dissolving very quickly. Probably not as quickly as my kids' teeth, though, unfortunately. Coming up, we've got the winning song from this battle round. We are tallying the votes, and we will play the winning song next. It's between Four Non Blondes and Beyonce and Jay-Z. That's coming up soon on The Hits.
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1: The Hits. Best song ever. Round winner.
0: Ooh. Beyonce and Jay-Z, Crazy in Love, are out of the competition for that song. Winning round 59 with 67% of the vote is Four Non Blondes. What's up? It's going forward through to the next round. We've got another song battle after one on The Hits.

0: We're on the hits. We're on iHeartRadio as well. Free app you can download and listen to us there. You know when you start the day with really good intentions? Like I packed a beautiful homemade chicken soup for lunch. And then you get to lunchtime and you go, I don't know if it's going to cut it. I do not know if chicken soup is going to cut it. We're going to see. We're going to see. It's just one of those days, isn't it? Where suddenly you want to eat everything in sight. Coming up, we've got another song battle just after 1 o'clock. Nelly Furtado and Timbaland 2, they brought out such a good song that rocketed to number one. That is coming up soon too, Promiscuous, soon on the hits.
1: He's one of rock's most iconic voices and he's coming back for two massive shows. The Hits proudly welcomes Bryan Adams. Yeah! 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
2: In this update, the Iran war has made things much more expensive in New Zealand, with the quarterly inflation rate hitting 4.1% for June. Petrol prices were on average 27.5% higher year on year. Labour MP Rachel Brookings says it's likely the party would fully reinstate council-iwi partnerships if elected. The government's decided post-select committee to bin the agreements allowed in the current RMA. Two Masterton district councillors have pledged their mandated pay increase, about $1,000 each, to homeless people being helped at Kim's Way Night Refuge. Dunedin has been named Otago's landslide hotspot, with 70% of landslip damage claims to the Otago Natural Hazards Commission since the late 90s from Dunedin City or Brighton. And concrete's been poured for Tūdangi's new suspension bridge on the lower Tongariro River. It's on track to open by October. That's news. In sport, Belgian midfielder Louis Verstraete is leaving Auckland FC after two seasons to return to a club at home. Auckland FC will receive a transfer fee as a result. He was a foundation member of the A-League club and was named club MVP in their championship-winning season. Golfer Ryan Fox has reflected on one of his fondest memories from the all-night celebrations of his Open Championship triumph. The fourth winner, our fourth winner of a major, is back with his family in Florida, having jetted across the Atlantic after his victory at Royal Birkdale. Fox says one particular moment from a night of hearty celebrations summed up what the achievement means. He says his caddy said he may only get one opportunity in his life to make a putt to win his major, and he sunk it. That's sport.
3: 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Check out their Facebook page for amazing home heating specials. High cloud and chance of one or two showers tonight. We've got nor'westerly winds picking up. 14 the high, 6 the overnight low. Tomorrow nice and fine with westerlies and 12.
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4: Yeah, we are getting closer. Thursday next week, we will have found the Hits best song ever, and it will be a song that you have voted for, and it has won every single battle round. So right now, this hour is between these two songs.
1: The Hits best song ever. Battle 60, song one. Song two.
4: Katy Perry, Firework, taking on Robbie Williams, Angels. I reckon this is going to be a really close one. You can get your vote in. Text the word vote to our number 4487. We'll play the winning song further on in the hour, and it'll go forward through to the next round of the Hits Best Song Ever.

difference. It's a Katy Perry firework versus Robbie Williams' Angels battle currently going on with the hits best song ever. You can vote for either of those songs by texting the word vote to our number 4487. I actually can't call this one. I reckon it will be very close. Katy Perry and Robbie Williams. It's that.

0: This is the Hits Dunedin. Hey, we're Callum and Pete back tomorrow morning with a live on-air hearing test for you, Pete, tomorrow morning.
1: What?
0: Yeah, no, you've reached that age. It's time to have your ears checked live on our show tomorrow morning.
1: Maybe I just ignore you. It's Secret Life of Girls just after.

It's the Hits. 4:45. Today we've got, with Manny and PJ, the Hits Alpha Quiz. 10 questions, 60 seconds to answer them in. All of the answers start with the same letter, which actually makes it so much easier. You crack all those questions for Lily Allen tickets. You're going to have a great night. 4:45 on the Hits today. Right.

0: Roxy, All American Rejects. Hayley with you. I'm reading a really interesting article on how if you cut the number of choices that you have to make daily, your brain will thank you. And that's all about, they've tallied it up before, where we make thousands of decisions every day, from what are we going to eat for lunch to what are we going to wear. And apparently if you put processes in place, your brain will be much healthier. Say Taco Tuesday, you know, every Tuesday you're just going to have tacos. Well, I think it was Obama that had the same suit in like times 10 in his wardrobe. He never had to decide what he was going to wear. He always wore the same thing, and that was one less decision for him. So there you go. There you go. If you're going to buy a phone, don't do all the research. Just take the decision off, ask a friend their recommendation and go with it. Your brain will be much, much happier. Coming up, we're going to tally the votes for this battle round for the Hits Best Song Ever. Katy Perry, Firework, is against Robbie Williams' Angel. And the winning song that's going forward through to the next round is going to play next on the Hits.
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0: The Hits. Best song ever. Round winner.
3: It was pretty close. Katy Perry, Firework, is out, winning round 60 with 59% of the vote. Is this guy, Robbie Williams, Angels. Could it be the best song ever? I don't know. We'll see. What do I know? My track record for guessing has been horrific. It's that.

0: You're on the hits with Hayley. I love this text that has come through on the text machine. 44 is a number, by the way. It spells hits. I love genuinely reading all the texts that come in throughout the show. This one says, hi, do you think people should be allowed to sing in a shared office space, earphones or not? Should it be okay? ? 3. It's driving me insane, but it seems to be only bothering me. No one can pull off a solo performance of Zombie, in my opinion. Obviously, people enjoying the hits playlist if they're singing out loud in a shared office space. Coming up, we've got a brilliant hit from Alicia Keys and also a new one from Teddy Swims on the way in another song battle. Two songs going head-to-head for the hits best song ever coming up just after 2 on the hits.
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3: in this update. The Attorney General says he's been handed the report on care agency actions to protect the children of Tom Phillips, who evaded police for 4 years before dying in a shootout. Chris Bishop says it'll be publicly released once it's redacted to comply with suppression orders. 33 police staff are being investigated for allegations of sexual misconduct, with RNZ reporting 325 police employees are involved in 271 open investigations. 109 are considered an employment process. Surging oil prices have pushed inflation up again to reach 4.1% in the June quarter, climbing from 3.1% in December and March. No more cases of H5 bird flu have been detected. MPI is asking people to report seeing three or more sick or dead wild birds, warning people to avoid contact. That's news. In sport, more change at A-League champions Auckland FC. Belgian attacking midfielder Louis Verstraete is the latest player to leave the club. The club have secured a transfer fee and agreeing to allow Verstraete out of his contract to head to a Belgian club. He's reflected on his time with Auckland FC in a social media post.
14: I think my favourite memory with Auckland was the celebration after winning the grand final.
3: Familiarity in the Australia Test cricket squad for the looming two-test series against Bangladesh. Captain Pat Cummins, fellow paceman Josh Hazlewood and spinner Nathan Lyon all return after recovering from injuries. The first test starts August 13 in Darwin. That is sport.
15: The Hats, Dunedin weather with Heat Co. Check out their Facebook page for amazing home heating specials. High cloud and chance of one or two showers tonight. We've got northwesterly winds picking up. 14 the high, 6 the overnight low. Tomorrow nice and fine with westerlies and 12.
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0: We have a very strong contender in this next round for the Hits Best Song Ever. We've taken your song nominations every hour now. We have a song battle, song against song. You vote, only one song goes forward through. And Thursday next week, we will find and crown the Hits Best Song Ever. And it will be a song that has won every single battle round. But this battle round has an artist that has won the last three other songs of hers in each battle. So will she be 4 from 4?
1: The Hits, best song ever. Battle 61, song 1. Song 2.
16: Man, I feel like a woman.
0: Yeah, Pink, So What? Pink has been so strong in these battle rounds. She's won the last three with three separate other songs. But if anyone could beat her, Shania, you can text vote to our number 4487.

one of his latest. Harry Styles on the hits. The current two songs battling for this hour's battle for the hits best song ever is Pink, So What, taken on Shania Twain, Man, I Feel Like a Woman. Pink has three other songs in the competition. They all have won their battle round so far. Will she go 4 from 4? Or is Shania Twain, Man, I Feel Like the Woman, the song to finally beat a Pink one? You can text the word VOTE to our number 4487 and have your say, and I'll play the winning song further on in the show. Smash.

0: This is the Hits Dunedin. Hey, we're Callum and P back tomorrow morning with a live on-air hearing test for you, P, tomorrow morning.
1: What?
0: Yeah, no, you've reached that age. It's time to have your ears checked live on our show tomorrow morning.
1: Maybe I just ignore you. It's Secret Life of Girls just after 8:30.

excited at the public library, and I usually get about 30 books out. And then, of course, the kids move them all around the house. It's Wrecking Ball. Haven't heard this one in a while. It's the...

0: Christina, giving us a good boost of self-confidence on the hits. Maddie and PJ join me now. They're in from 3 o'clock. Hello, guys. PJ, is a debate erupting in your household?
1: Hello.
2: Yeah, look, love my husband to bits, but there is something I want to remove from his body. And I need to know if people side with me or with BJ.
3: Oh, this is a dangerous territory. Plus, last week I saw a viral cake hack. Apparently it's meant to make those box cakes much easier. And so PJ and I have been busy in the kitchen. Have we found, for two people not known for their cooking prowess, a foolproof way to bake a cake?
0: Okay, I'm really intrigued by that box cake hack. Also, we are tallying votes right now. Pink, So What, going against Shania Twain, Man, I Feel Like a Woman. We are going to play the winning song of this battle round next for the hits, best song ever.
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5: Anyway, I said to the wife, I'm not eating that. There'll be weevils in it.
0: So what you said, and what did she say?
5: Weevils give me the creeps, man.
0: Well, for sure.
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0: I really did think Shania Twain would take this one out. This is the fourth battle round with four separate songs that she has won now. Pink. winning round 61 with 54% of the vote. It's So What. Could she be the artist that wins Best Song Ever?

0: you're on the heads. I am going to pass you over to Maddie and PJ. Have a great Tuesday afternoon. Go make this the best Tuesday afternoon of your life. And I will see you back tomorrow for hump day. We're going to get you over it, okay? I'll see you then. Bye.
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1: In this update, Auckland councillors are debating offering ratepayers a compromise on housing density that increases density around high-frequency transport networks but reduces it from the government plan around smaller local centres. The government says underlying inflation is heading in the right direction when you factor out the war in Iran, which helped push it up to 4.1% in the last quarter. Police are treating a person's death in Gisborne's Kaiti overnight as unexplained, and so the public should expect an increased presence in coming days. Fire and emergency bosses have appeared before a select committee inquiry again, fielding questions on why 30 fire trucks ordered in 2017 still aren't on the road. A stillborn baby found dead on a Blenheim roadside in May will be farewelled at a funeral service next week, but police are still searching for its family and asking for information. That's news. In sport, Ryan Fox has withdrawn from this week's PGA Tour event in Minnesota after his triumph at the Open Championship at Royal Birkdale. Australia's confirmed a new coach as they try to end two Olympic campaigns of Black Fern Sevens dominance. Assistant coach Reg Taylor will take over coaching the Australian women's sevens side, replacing Tim Walsh, who's moved into a high-performance director role. Australia won the first women's sevens Olympics gold medal in 2016, but New Zealand have won the last two. The South Sydney Rabbitohs' push for finals football in the NRL has been rocked by a major blow. Captain Cameron Murray has been ruled out for 3 to 4 weeks after suffering a calf injury while scoring a try in the loss to Canberra over the weekend.
2: 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Check out their Facebook page for amazing home heating specials. High cloud and chance of one or two showers tonight. We've got nor'westerly winds picking up. 14 the high, 6 the overnight low. Tomorrow nice and fine with westerlies and 12.
0: The Hits' best song ever.
3: Happy Tuesday. Welcome along. You're with Maddie and PJ, and we are, of course, on the hunt for our best song ever here at The Hits. Every hour, we are bringing a new battle round to the table. And this hour, these are the two songs we're dealing with.
0: The Hits' best song ever. Battle 62, song 1.

0: can't.
1: Oh, I thought you would have been a surefire JT sexy back because that was your anthem to university, wasn't it?
0: It was, but that is such a banger of a Rihanna song.
1: It is. I think I'm going to go JT. It just takes me back to a time. I think I was like maybe year 10, 11. It was such a time. I can remember the year so specifically.
0: I was.
1: But I don't know, yeah.
0: I was second year university.
1: Yeah.
0: I think
1: I'm JT.
0: Yeah, let's go JT. Let's both back in JT this hour.
1: Yeah, I think we're stronger as a force when we come together. Okay, you have got 27 minutes to vote for this hour's battle round. Justin Timberlake's Sexy Back going up against Rihanna's Don't Stop the Music. You can text your vote right now to 4487 or at thehits.co.nz. This is the Chainsmokers and Coldplay. It is something just like this. It is 3 past 3 on the Hits.

0: You're on the heads. 10 past three with Maddie and PJ for your Tuesday afternoon. Maddie's on the desk.
1: Yeah, sorry.
0: Accidentally.
1: I think I might have just played something over the top of that song, but that's all good. That's all
0: good. Have been a lot worse. It could have been a lot worse. Where do you sit on facial hair, Matthew Bruce McLean? Do you?
1: Yep. Ryan's got a mow at the moment, and I love it. And honestly, all I get in my DMs whenever I post a photo of him is, how good does your husband look with a mow? And I agree. Yeah, I agree.
0: Do you universally think mows look good?
1: Yeah.
0: How does Movember make you feel as a whole?
1: let's not delve too deeply into that. At 10 past three, but...
0: Yeah, true. But, okay, so you...
1: But I'm on board. I'm on board with facial hair.
0: You sway towards a bit of facial hair. Yeah. Okay, well, I do too. And look, I'm not a controlling partner. I'm pretty low maintenance, but... BJ... Nokia. But BJ, my husband, he's just been really growing out his facial hair lately. And he goes through, I reckon, maybe a couple of times a year he'll do this. Probably winter. It is cold at the moment. So it's his form of insulation. Uh-huh. And at the beginning, I can kind of deal with it. I'm like, sweet. But then it grows. And then it grows in further. And then it starts getting like wispy. And it almost just gets this really quite offensive texture. And I'm like, what are you doing, buddy? What are you doing? Why are you hiding from the world?
1: There's a line, I reckon, because I'm on board with a beard / mow, but it has to be maintained. Like,
0: all the same.
1: Having a beard doesn't mean you just let it grow without any kind of maintenance. Like, you've got to do some work.
0: Well, I was in the kitchen this morning because I've been sort of like planting the seed every day going, why don't you just take it off. And then... He had this to say in the kitchen this morning.
2: I thought I'd dedicate my beard to the hips. You do with it what you will. I will.
0: No, just shave it off.
2: Well, that's up to the listeners now.
0: What do you think? So the fate of your beard is in the hands of those listening.
2: Yeah.
0: So he has decided to go rogue and he goes, well, screw it. Let's see what the majority of people think. So he said, should he keep the beard? Should he roll into a mow? Should he do a goatee? Should he shave it all off? He said, screw it. It's not my decision. It's not your decision. Let's throw it out to the people who listen to the hits and let them decide.
1: That's risky. That is
0: really risky.
1: Very risky.
0: I want to really lean into the hope that people will be on my side and they'll be like, BJ, just shave it off or maybe go and mow, a tidy mow for a short period of time. So text us 4487 and let me settle this with my husband. What should we do with the beard?
1: And what is the outcome that you are desiring? Gone
0: with a cute little mo, maybe. But he's been talking about handlebars. He's been talking about goatees. What do you think Beach should do with the facial hair? Text 4487. Let's settle this once and for all. No doubt. This

0: start. You're on the Hertz with Maddie and PJ. Okay, I threw it out there, not thinking it would take off. So many people have thoughts on PJ, my husband's facial hair. He has got his beard at the moment, and this morning he willingly said, look, why don't we throw it out to the fate of the people that listen to the Hertz? They can decide what happens. Do I go handlebar mode? Do we go goatee? The fate of my husband's facial hair is in your hands. And there are so many texts coming through. 4487, if you would like to weigh in, I think we launch into this next. We're going to do something else. Let's make a thing of it. 0800, the hits. What should Beach do with his beard?
1: Yeah, if you've
0: should
1: got...
0: Should it stay or should it go?
1: If you've got thoughts, we'll go and post a photo on our Instagram and Facebook page of the beard. And then you decide the fate of BJ's facial hair.
0: We'll be back right after Post Malone and Blake Shelton on the Hertz.

0: Post Malone and Blake Shelton, you're on the hits with Maddie and PJ, 21 past three. And this morning, my husband BJ bravely was talking about his facial hair and said this.
1: I thought I'd dedicate my beard to the hits. You do with it what you will, I will.
0: No, just shave it off.
1: Well, that's up to the listeners now.
0: What do you think? So the fate of your beard is in the hands of those listening.
1: Yeah.
0: So that's what he said this morning. I want the beard gone. I don't mind a beard, but it's just gone beyond like the respectable kind. It's getting quite wispy. You could almost plait it.
2: We have put a photo up on our Instagram and Facebook pages, so you can go and check it out at the Hits Drive. I love a beard. I love a bit of facial hair. He hasn't done himself any favours without
0: it. Yeah.
2: There's no structure to it at all.
0: No, that's it. Like, if he had a plan and he was maintaining it, possibly, but I think we just get rid of it. We get the thing off. So many texts are coming through.
2: Ellie on 4487, shave it all off. It's disgusting. The facial hair is such a habit-forming thing. They stroke it. They twiddle it. Ooh, it's so annoying.
0: Yeah, the twiddle. And then when it gets, like, greasy and you get a bit of oil in there, bleh. Justin has called through. G'day, Justin. What do you think the fate of the beard should be?
3: Happy Tuesday, first off.
2: Happy Tuesday, Justin. What do you reckon?
3: I reckon he should keep it because you've got to have the winter warmer on your face somehow.
2: Yeah.
0: There's a fire inside. There's a hot water bottle. He can put a beanie on. He's okay. Like, he's not freezing. Do you know what I mean?
2: The thing about it is, Justin, like, yes, it might be keeping him warm, but it's also very scraggly. Like, it's not well maintained.
0: Yeah.
3: I've kind of got a beard at the moment, and yeah, I agree on that one.
2: Yeah, yeah. So you say keep it, but maybe just give it a little bit of a tidy up.
3: Yeah. From it every now and then.
2: That's all we're asking, Beach. That's all we're asking.
0: Okay, Scott says bleach it. Shelley says keep it. This one here, just as long as he doesn't do what my husband does, goes rogue with the facial hair, then shaves and misses like five strands of hair that stay there for like 3 weeks, which looks hideous. Brad has called through on 0800 The Hits. Brad, what should Beach do with the beard?
4: I reckon, like, I'm from the South Island and I grew up in Murchison. I reckon just let it grow and then give it a wee trim around the nose because it always tickles up your nose. You know, when you get those hairs up your nose. Like, just trim that part.
0: Right.
4: And then apart from that, like, just let it grow out. And as long as you can eat your food and make sure you keep being
2: disciplined.
0: Oh, no, Brad. It sounds like a health hazard, Brad. That doesn't sound hygienic.
4: I reckon your husband's fucking on. Just let it grow, brother.
0: Look.
2: What?
0: All right, Brad. Brad is fucking. If you want to see Beach's beard and weigh in on it, you can text beard to 4487. People are passionate.
2: Very passionate.
0: This is One Republic on the Hits.

0: the dream. 3:30 on the hits for you Tuesday afternoon. You're with Maddie and PJ.
1: There are some interesting situations that we find ourselves in on this show. And one of the situations you have found yourself in a couple of times involves beanbags and beanbag, what do you call them? Balls?
0: Oh, the filler. The filler, the balls, the things that kill the earth. They're so bad for the environment. I hate them. They don't go away. Honestly, I love a beanbag, but I actually don't know if the stress involved with filling a beanbag is worth it. You gave me the bathtub hack, and I didn't realize you meant to put the plug in. Which, I mean, ooh, PJ.
1: Yeah.
0: Like, only took one little thought, one use of a brain cell, and they just went everywhere.
1: Because they do. They are notoriously bad at going everywhere. But at least when they've gone everywhere for you, it has still been contained to the house.
0: Yes.
1: And you're just dealing with it on your own. Producer Sarah was out the other day, and she came into work and she said, "You won't believe the unfortunate situation."
2: You will not believe what happened.
1: What happened? You saw a customer find themselves in a very, very awkward situation.
2: I did. So I was leaving Briscoe's, shout out, one of my favourite stores.
0: You said there was a sale on you
2: today. There was a sale, surprisingly. And as I walked out through the car park to my car, I saw lots of those little white balls on the ground. And I was like, oh no, like maybe just a few have fallen out and got scattered in the wind, you know? As I kept walking, because I parked like five rows away, more and more little white balls all over the car park. And the wind was scattering them everywhere. And as you said, Paige, they're really bad for the environment.
3: Yeah.
2: And then I look around, I'm like, okay, someone must have just bought a beanbag. So I'm like looking around. And then I swear to God, this guy starts running past me into the Briscoe store holding the beanbag balls he just bought as they're like falling out of a hole. And he's trying to go get his money back.
0: Oh,
1: so the bag had obviously split on his way to the car.
2: Yeah, and it's like, was that his fault? And also, like, who's going to pick up all the little balls? No one.
0: But, like, when you drop, like, a bit of rubbish, you're like, oh, I'll run and get it. Like, where do you even start with it just flying everywhere? You're like, which direction do I take?
1: And it's almost one of those things where the harder you work to try and contain it, the worse it gets.
2: The balls are like, you're not going to give me.
0: You just have to surrender. Actually, this could be a fun one to ask this afternoon. What is the biggest mess you have made in public? This guy did it with the beanbag balls. Maybe it was accidental. Maybe it was intentional. The biggest mess you made in public. Text us 4487. And coming up in the next 5 minutes, our winner of our Battle of the Hits next round, Rihanna's Don't Stop the Music. Up against JT's Sexy Back. The song with the most votes. We will reveal to you next on the hits.
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13: The Hits, best song ever, round winner.
14: Oh, it was a tight one with Justin Timberlake. Unfortunately, did not make it through, and with 58% of the vote, she has made it through to the next round.
15: It is a banger.
14: Yeah, I think you voted right. Don't Stop the Music, making it through to the next round for our best song ever on The Hits.

0: do.
1: It's been some bone. You're on the hits with Maddie and PJ. 3:45 for you Tuesday afternoon. Maddie very excitedly came to the table with a cake hack at the end of last week.
2: I had just seen this thing online that said, you know the box mixes that you can get? The cake mixes in the box, right?
1: Yeah, where it's like, just add the wet ingredients.
2: Exactly.
1: So like milk, egg, oil, whatever.
2: Butter,
1: you need to put in
2: yeah,
1: there.
2: Yeah, whatever.
1: Yeah.
2: I saw this hack that said you don't need any of those ingredients. All you need is the box mix of the dry ingredients and one can of soda. So we're talking lemonade or Sprite or L&P or ginger beer, whatever it is. Instead of the wet ingredients, you just add the can in, mix it all together, chuck it in the oven, wham, bam, thank you, ma'am.
1: Now, this wasn't a totally foreign concept to me because in the past I'd heard of people doing the lemonade trick with scones, and it kind of acts as like a raising agent or whatever. It does some kind of little chemical thing which makes it all rise.
2: Yeah. So I said, well, why don't we try... Why don't we try this foolproof hack? How easy does it sound? You just get the bag, you get the Sprite or the can, mix it together, there you go. How hard can
1: infamous.
2: It be?
1: I'm infamous for for burning stuff in our oven. And so this morning I went to the supermarket, I got the boxed, I got like a chocolate cake.
2: Yep.
1: I was like, oh yeah, moist chocolate cake, let's do that. And then I went to try and find a can. But because I was in the supermarket, I couldn't get like your classic individual can. So I bought like a 6-pack of the mini cans.
2: Uh-huh.
1: So I made life trickier for myself. And then so I was like, okay, I Googled how much lemonade do you need to put in? It said like 350 mils. My can was 250, but then I just guess measured the last part. So I think my liquid to box ratio was a bit off and she was pretty weird.
2: Yeah, I thought the same thing because I realised after the fact I hadn't Googled how much of the can you were meant to put in. So and
1: it was like a soap, right? It was a soap.
2: And I got one of the big cans. You know how sometimes you can get, if you go to the dairy...
1: One.
2: So
1: right.
2: I got a massive can of L&P and I just chucked the whole thing in.
1: Okay, so we're probably dealing with a similar consistency this afternoon.
2: So I have made my cake, you have made yours. We are going to do a taste test live on here. I've also got producer Sarah in here.
3: Hello, I'm nervous.
1: So hi, Sarah.
2: Let's all take a bite of our cakes.
1: Okay, no one loves... Do we want the ASMR of us eating cake on air?
3: No one wants
1: Should
3: that.
1: I go back from the microphone? Okay, hang on.
3: Yeah, go back. I'll talk while you guys take your first bites. And then I can hear you chewing, Paige.
2: Look, it's not bad.
1: I feel like mine's got like a random spice in it.
2: Is it maybe undercooked, mine?
1: Yeah. I'm thinking the same.
3: It's really stodgy.
1: I'm thinking the same. I couldn't tell if it's meant to be like a chocolate-filled centre or is that just...
2: The top of it was good, but the bottom is undercooked.
3: I reckon we should hear from the people. Text 4487. Have you ever tried this and had success?
2: Yeah. Because
1: I think this could work, but it's like, yeah, you're right. It's maybe the sugar brought the cooking to the outside and not the inside. But it's kind of like a gooey cake. I reckon it's just like a gooey cake.
2: Sarah's not impressed.
3: She's not impressed.
2: No.
3: Sorry.
1: We'll put some pictures up on our Facebook later on and you can guess whose cake is which. It'll be a fun game. DJ Sammy, this is Heaven. You're on the hit.

0: DJ Sammy, that's Heaven on the Hits. You're with Matty and PJ, 8 minutes away from four for you Tuesday afternoon. Earlier in the show, we were talking about something producer Sarah witnessed at a Briscoe's car park over the weekend. A guy was chasing after all of those little balls that you fill a bean bag with. Someone pointed out, going, you don't know what the beans from a bean bag are called?
1: Yep.
0: Guys, it is literally in the name, bean bag.
1: Yep, we all feel pretty stupid right now, but look, there's a lot going on. It's the middle of winter.
0: Come on, give us a break. We did want to know, though, have you made a public mess, whether it was intentional or accidental? You can text us 4487. This one said, biggest mess I ever made was when I was a teenager working in a fish and chip shop. I dropped a massive because, of course, you'd have big buckets of, like, beetroot out the back. She dropped a massive bucket of sliced beetroot inside their freshly painted white chiller.
1: What about this one? Walking past a wine display at the supermarket, I didn't physically touch it. No one else in the vicinity and the whole display fell over. What a mess.
0: That's one of my biggest fears, walking through like an antique store with a backpack on.
1: And you'd be like, I didn't. I swear I didn't. I did.
0: Well, no, you did. You just got a really bulky backpack on your back.
1: This one as well. My public mess story begins at the dog park. I have two dogs. My dog wouldn't get out of the stream without his ball and wouldn't leaving the ball in the stream. So I got to the edge, knelt down to get it in, fell in. Phone and pocket damage, dignity non-existent. I then walked dripping wet back to the car, got both dogs in the car, put the car in drive and started reversing. I felt a bump, got out and saw that I'd run over my cell phone, properly destroying it. That's a real bad day.
0: Yeah. I think Daniel Powder was singing about you, to be honest. Coming up next, guys, I truly need your help. Yesterday, Matty only scraped through with 1%. Britney Spears, Toxic. You literally creeped through with 51% of the vote.
1: I cannot believe I did it.
0: Up next, my pick for best song ever is coming up, Rose's Outcast, and it is going against an iconic track from the 90s. I need your support, and we'll do that next on The Hits.
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16: In this update, the Finance Minister is blaming international events, particularly the Iran war and its effects on oil, for inflation rising 1% from the last quarter to sit at 4.1. The rise is almost entirely due to surging fuel and energy costs. Corrections says work's already begun at Waikato Spring Hill Correction Facility after a report outlined a surge in inmate numbers without the staffing to support the rise. It says an additional 45 custodial staff now work at the site. A coroner is urging e-scooter riders to wear helmets after a Christchurch man crashed and died in 2024, just kilometres from his home. ACC has a new chief executive, Sid Miller. He'll step into the role in September. MPI says no more cases of bird flu have been detected, but it's urging people to call its hotline to report sightings of three or more sick birds. And this year's Rhythm and Vines Festival will be the last held at Gisborne's Waiohika Estate before it relocates to a new undisclosed site. In sport, Auckland-born Brisbane NRL winger Josiah Karapani has apologised outside a Brisbane court after copping a fine for drink driving, marking his second off-field incident in recent months. TVNZ have secured the exclusive broadcast and streaming rights to the next Men's FIFA World Cup in 2030. This is on the back of declaring the hybrid free-to-air and pay model used for this year's tournament a success. It's full steam ahead to the Commonwealth Games for runner Sam Tanner. Tanner's returned to the track following an injury layoff with two warm-up victories in the 1500 metres in Europe. He races the first round of the mile next week in Glasgow. That is sport. I'm Raylene Ramsey.
17: The Hats Dunedin weather with Heatco. Check out their Facebook page for amazing home heating specials. High cloud and chance of one or two showers tonight. We've got northwesterly winds picking up. 14 the high, 6 the overnight low. Tomorrow nice and fine with westerlies and 12.
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0: New Zealand, I do not say these words lightly. When I say I need your help, I mean I need your help. Because we have finally arrived at the round where my pick for best song ever features. And I've got to say, this is a ridiculously unfair match. And only the greatest underdog tales could tell a story where Artcast Roses wins this round.
2: The Hits, best song ever. Battle 63, song one. Song two.
0: And what could be the best overthrow of the century? Celine Dion's My Heart Will Go On is up against my pick for this year's best song ever, Outkast Roses.
1: It is one of the bigger David versus Goliath battles we have seen.
0: Yep.
1: But boy, do we love an underdog in this country. And I have faith in our audience to pull through for you, Paige.
0: Maddie, you had Britney's Toxic, which some would say is a very strong contender. You only got through. You scraped through with 51% of the vote yesterday. I just don't know. The people have got it in them to vote for Roses. James asking, what do I get if I vote for Roses? James, you get pride. You get, we're going to have this unity. We're going to have this feeling of joy. Just think, when we announce the winner after 4:30, oh, it's not looking good.
1: People talk about division a lot at the moment. Let's prove them wrong with unity. Let's prove them wrong.
0: People, we have 26 minutes to vote for this hour's best song ever round. Celine Dion's My Heart Will Go On up against Roses Outcast. You can text your vote to 4487. People are laughing at me on the text.
1: I know.
0: This is mean.
1: Do it for Paige. And Roses is a banger. We need high energy and fun in our lives right now.
0: All right. You're voting now. This is Ed Sheeran on the Hits.

0: Dean on the Hits, 11 past four with Maddie and PJ. Bit of breaking news this afternoon. Rhythm and Vines has confirmed that this year's festival will be the final edition held in Gizzy, bringing its historic 24-year chapter in the region to a close. However, it will be moving on to a new undisclosed location in 2027.
1: That's huge news. A really, really long time in that region, and I know a lot of people will miss it there, but I'm sure they've got their reasons, and it'll be very interesting to see where it moves to next.
0: Yeah, watch this space. I still get anxiety thinking about partying for that long, though. Like, 3 days back to back.
1: I can't.
0: Anxiety!
2: Maddie and PJ's Group Therapy.
0: Welcome along to Group Therapy. This is where you get in touch with a dilemma going on in your life.
1: And please do, because we love hearing them, and honestly, people have such good advice to weigh in on. So if there's anything going on in your life that you just want a little bit of outsider's perspective on, this is the place to come.
0: This is a tricky one this week. Okay, so everyone listen out. We need your help. Hi, guys. I need your advice because I'm not sure whether I'm being overly sensitive or if my concerns actually justify it. My partner and I moved into our house a few months ago, and we've absolutely loved it. But recently, we've noticed something that's starting to make us feel a little uncomfortable. Our neighbour has a security camera mounted on the side of their house, and it seems to point straight into our backyard. It's not just catching the fence line either. It can clearly see our deck where we eat dinner, have friends over, and spend most of our summer evenings. We even have a spa pool out there that we use quite a bit. At first, I thought maybe I was imagining it, but after looking more closely, I'm pretty sure a big part of our backyard is in its view. We decided to politely mention it to the neighbour, and they were actually really nice about it. But they explained the camera is there for security after they'd had things stolen from their property a while back. They also said they're not sitting there watching us. It only records when it detects movement, and it's there purely to protect their home. The problem is that hasn't really made me feel any better. Now every time I'm outside, I find myself thinking, am I on camera right now? It feels like we've lost a bit of our privacy in our own backyard. We asked whether they'd consider adjusting the angle slightly, but they said that would create a blind spot on their property, which defeats the whole purpose of having the camera. Now I feel stuck. I completely understand wanting to protect your home, but I also don't love the idea of being recorded every time I hang out in my own backyard. So for this week's group therapy, should the neighbour move the camera to protect our privacy? Or is having security cameras just part of modern life now and we need to accept it? Oh, that latter doesn't feel right to me. I don't feel like we should have to accept that when it's your own backyard. That is your private property. Surely there has to be some movement. Surely they can come to an agreement.
1: It is a tricky one, though, where if the security cameras are on their property, ultimately they can do what they want on their own property, right?
0: Well, you'd think so. But also, it just feels like you should be able to at least put forward a good case and say, hey, come on, like, okay, sure, there's a blind spot, but surely, can we just come and find some kind of happy medium where you can get around that blind spot that is kind of still, you know, not looking right into our property?
1: What I would say is obviously the neighbour has been open to hearing the concerns of this person. Like, it's not like they've been rude or dismissive. They've obviously explained their reasoning, but I think maybe if you went back and just said, hey, I've really had a thought about, think about it, and I understand where you were coming from, but I just need you to know it does make me feel really uncomfortable. Maybe that proposition, if you know, if the neighbor understands how they feel and where they're coming from, maybe that will give them pause for thought.
0: Yeah, I mean, what's the alternative? You then just put up like a barrier around the deck and you have to act because of what they've decided to do. I don't know. It's a funny line. I don't know where to draw the line in this situation. 0800 The Hits, have you been in a similar situation when it comes to security cameras from your neighbours? Did they look into your place and what did you say? What do you think this person's defence should be? What should be their next plan of attack with it? 0800 The Hits to weigh in for this week's group therapy. Or text us 4487. Maybe you've thought of something we haven't. Let us know if you've been in a similar boat, and we'll come back with your thoughts for this week's group therapy next after Maroon 5. She Will Be Loved on The Hits.

0: This is the Hits to Dunedin. Hey, we're Callum and P back tomorrow morning with a live on-air hearing test for you, P, tomorrow morning.
1: What?
0: Yeah, no, you've reached that age. It's time to have your ears checked live on our show tomorrow morning.
1: Maybe I just ignore you. It's Secret Life of Girls just after 8:30.
0: See you tomorrow morning from 6 on the Hits.

0: On the Hands, 23 past 4. You're with Maddie and PJ, and 7 minutes until voting closes for this hour's battle round for our best song ever. Come on, guys, let's get Rose's Outcast through to the next round. Text Roses to 4487, or you can vote for Celine Dion's My Heart Will Go On, because yes, what a fair pairing. Sorry, that is so unfair, guys. How am I ever going to beat this absolute mammoth ballad? But you have got literally 6 minutes to vote, so get your votes in now. In the meantime, we're doing this.
1: Maddie and PJ's Group Therapy.
0: Okay, so the dilemma this week has got a lot of engagement on the text machine and a lot of calls coming through. So they said, my neighbour has a security camera that points into a big part of our backyard, including our deck where we spend heaps of time. They say it's only there for security and won't move it because it'd create a blind spot. Am I right to ask them to change it, or is this just part of modern life?
2: So many texts. Someone said, oh my God, this is my life. I had to plant a tree to block it.
0: Yeah, well, I mean, so many people have cameras now. That's the reality of 2026. You know, a lot of us are just accessing these cameras on our phone, yeah, and they're becoming more and more common. And so, of course, these issues are going to pop up more and more.
2: This one from Sarah. Is that not illegal to film someone without their permission?
0: Well, it feels that way, right? Matt has called through from Invercargill. What are your thoughts this afternoon, mate?
3: Yeah, no, it's definitely illegal. If it's facing the neighbour's house. It doesn't matter if it's creating a blind spot or not.
2: Right.
3: And so, it's not moral either, but, like, it needs to be moved so that it's not facing their backyard.
2: Absolutely. So they've actually got some kind of legal grounds to stand on here, Matt.
3: Yeah, quite right. Yeah. Like, if the neighbour's excuse is that, well, it'll create a blind spot, well, then they need to either put some sort of concealer up against the two houses so that... Yeah, it's not the neighbors.
0: It feels okay. It feels wrong that they can just continue having that camera facing into your backyard.
2: That's it.
0: Well, you should be able to have privacy.
2: Yeah, someone on the text machine. It is a big no-no to have a camera peering onto your property without your permission.
0: Shelley, what are your thoughts on this week's dilemma?
4: Oh, that's a huge breach of privacy. Like, they should have the right to be doing whatever they want on their yard without a camera facing them.
2: That's it. Especially, you know what it is? It's the spa pool element to it as well. And I know that, I know it's everything, but the fact that someone can see you in such an intimate setting like that, that's what really, really bothers me.
4: Definitely. But if I couldn't build up the fence or block them out, I'd probably just get cameras and face them straight back at them.
2: Yeah. Fight fire
0: Start
2: with fire.
0: Petty. Yeah. Paula, you've actually had a similar issue happen to you.
5: I have. I can look out my window and actually see the camera, which, by the way, they've turned it to facing away from my living room and my deck.
2: And how did you get to that point, Paula? Did you have to say something? Did you have to kind of bring in police? Or what did you have to do?
5: Well, a couple of my nephews offered to call round in uniform, but I said no. that might upset the neighbours a bit too much.
2: So any advice? Any advice then for how this person addresses it with the neighbour to get them to do that?
5: If you don't want to talk to them, you could perhaps leave a little note on their box and just quote the legislation. But they are not allowed to do it, or perhaps they'd like to dance around on their deck and show off their bits and do anything to put them on.
0: Make it exciting for them.
2: I love that, Paula. Thank you, Paula.
0: Paula, thank you for weighing in on a group therapy. We've got a little something from our Chemist Warehouse shelf coming your way.
5: Oh, thank you so much. Thank you.
0: Okay, we have 3 minutes until voting closes. Vote Roses, Outcast, or Celine's My Heart Will Go On. The winner coming up soon. This is David Guetta on the Hits.

0: Eddie and PJ, 25 minutes to 5 for your Tuesday afternoon.
1: Now, last night on our Instagram and Facebook pages, we put up a video. It was a video about us giving you a hard time for the fact that whenever that you make a mistake in a group chat, rather than just editing the mistake, which modern technology allows you to do, you put a little asterisk and then you correct the message that you've sent with what you meant to send.
0: Sorry, what do I put a little off?
1: Well, this is what we have to talk about, an asterisk, because
0: I am 35 years old and I know how the word is spelled, but for whatever reason, I've always had it in my brain that it's asterisk.
1: I think it's because asterisk is actually quite a hard word to say. And so
0: it just
1: everyone,
0: sounds so weird.
1: Everyone has just short formed it to asterisk because that's a much easier way to roll it off the tongue.
0: And but so, you're a stickler. You're a stickler for the English language and you have stuck to your guns through this.
1: Yes.
0: I love how you focus so hard. You're like, asterisk.
1: But now I feel like a dick because everyone is giving me a hard time in the office saying, A, they had no idea it was pronounced that way, and B, why do we care anyway? Just call it an asterisk. Everyone else is calling it an asterisk.
0: Like, you know what it is. Like, you don't have to be the grammar or the word police here. I think, like, asterisk, even though that's that character, that cartoon character, maybe that's why it just flows off the tongue because we kind of grew up with it. I don't know.
1: Is anyone else saying asterisk or am I out here on a lone little mountain by myself?
0: I reckon you're alone. But if you want to see the video, you can text the word video to 4487. Guys, coming up next, our battle round 63 for best song ever. Celine Dion's My Heart Will Go On up against Outkast Roses. Can I bring it across the line? Your votes tallied and we reveal the winner next on The Hits.
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1: Oh, this is scary.
0: Okay, so this was my moment. I put forward Rose's Outcast because everyone on the Hits was like, okay, come up with your pick for the year. Mm-hmm. And now today is my day, and I'm going against the absolute monstrous ballad that is Celine Dion's My Heart Will Go On.
1: You do not know the result. You have not seen the email.
0: Turned off my screen. Maddie is running the thing right now, so I can't look. I'm literally in the dark. I have no idea. But I have it in my head that Celine has won by at least 70%.
1: It was one of our closest battles we have ever had. There was one vote in it.
0: No, there was not.
1: There was one vote between Roses and My Heart Will Go On. And with 51% of the vote going through to the next round. I'm so sorry.
0: Oh, you did that thing where you made me think that maybe I won it.
1: I'm so sorry.
0: Oh, that was cruel.
1: It's Celine Dion through to the next round, kicking out Outcast. This is My Heart Will Go On.

seconds and all the answers start with the same letter. 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
0: G'day, Cody. How are you?
3: Well, good, thank you. How are you?
4: Very well.
0: Yeah, not too bad. Hey, Cody, we want to hook you up with 4 tickets to see Lily Allen live this afternoon. You've just got to get 10 quiz questions correct. All of your answers need to begin with the letter M for Monday, okay?
3: Okay, perfect.
0: All right, good luck, Cody. 60 seconds on the clock and your time starts now.
4: What cell division process creates 2 genetically identical daughter cells?
3: Pass.
4: What is the capital city of the Philippines?
3: Oh, I'll pass.
4: What dark-haired Adams family matriarch is married to Gomez?
3: Oh, I'm going to have to pass on that one too.
4: Which pop star is known for the song Fantasy?
3: Oh, I'm not having a good run here. Oh my God, pass.
4: Which ancient king supposedly turned everything he touched to gold?
3: Oh, okay. No, pass again.
4: Which artist
3: should have been P?
4: Which artist painted the ceiling of the Sistine Chapel?
3: Oh my goodness, pass.
4: Which
3: I've
4: chocolate
3: done a shocker?
4: Which chocolate biscuit am I known for eating a whole packet of?
3: I want to say macaroon because they're my favourite.
4: Which savoury spread is famously loved or hated?
3: Sorry, what was the question?
4: Which savoury spread is famously loved or hated?
0: Oh, we'll give it. We'll Cody. Give it that. We'll give it that.
3: Shocker.
0: Cody, I need you to know. Maddie ran this through me just before we went on air. I did pretty much just as bad as you. That was a hard one today.
3: Yeah, it was. Yeah. Nah. Oh well. Thank you very much, guys.
4: Let's go through it from the top, eh?
0: Yep. Okay. So mitosis was the cell division process. I did not get that.
4: The capital city of the Philippines.
0: Manila.
4: The Adams family matriarch.
0: Morticia Adams.
4: The pop star known for the song Fantasy.
0: Mariah Carey.
4: The ancient king who where everything he touched turned to gold.
0: Midas.
4: The artist that painted the Sistine Chapel.
0: Michelangelo.
4: My favourite biscuit.
0: We thought you might get this, but no, it's mint slice, Cody.
4: Yeah.
3: Oh, no.
4: The savoury spread.
0: He got it. Well, he may have been out of time, but we'll give him the 1 point. Marmite.
4: Well done.
3: Oh, wow. Thank you very much.
4: 2 questions that we didn't get to. The composer that wrote The Marriage of Figaro. Do you know that one?
3: No.
0: Mozart.
4: And this one. Which Formula One driver won world championships with Red Bull in the 2020s? Come on, Cody.
3: Oh, my God. I have just gone blank.
0: Max Verstappen. Cody,
4: hey,
0: you're a legend.
4: We love you,
0: Cody. We're going to give you something from our Chemist Warehouse shelf because it takes balls to come on here and do that live. So we'll send that out to you. And you have a great rest of your Tuesday.
3: Yeah, you too.
4: Thanks,
3: thank you,
4: mate.
0: Another chance to play because 4 tickets to Lily Allen still have not been won. And your next chance coming up at 7:45 tomorrow morning with breakfast. This is The Calling. Wherever you'll go on the Hits.

0: Will forever remind me of Love Actually. It's the calling on the hits. Nearly home time for your Tuesday with Maddie and PJ. Earlier in the show, I threw this out there quite loosely, talking about my husband's beard, BJ. He's rocking a beard at the moment. Looks good at the beginning of a beard. He's yep. got to that point where it's wispy. And I think he's actually starting to just rock it to annoy me now. And so this morning he goes, okay, we'll throw it out to your listeners on the show. Here's some content. Why don't you ask them what I should do with it? Should I shave it? Should I grow it? Should I do a mo? Should I do a goatee? We have literally put a photo up on our Facebook page, The Hits Drive with Matty and PJ. You can check that out. Actually, text the word beard to 4487. Yeah. We'll send you back a link so you can see it. People are weighing in.
1: We were inundated. A multitude of opinions like this one. Full beard for winter, why not? And Wally's added a mullet too. And then this one.
0: No, do not say that because he will actually do that.
1: And then this one from Tracy. No kissing until it's missing.
0: I like that. I think people are passionate because they've also had a partner which would just not let go of the beard.
1: So I think tomorrow on the show, an ultimatum. One way or another, we are deciding the fate of BJ's beard.
0: Okay, all right. In the meantime, beard to 4487 if you want to go and weigh in on Facebook. It is 3 minutes away from five and we're asking, what was the most important date you forgot coming up in the next 20 on the hits?
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12: In this update, the government is blaming Donald Trump for our latest spike in inflation. Annual inflation rose to 4.1% in the June quarter. That's well up from 3.1% just 3 months ago. It's driven by diesel prices skyrocketing 71%, petrol 27.5%, and electricity lifting 12%. The Attorney General says the report on Tom Phillips and his children is likely to need redacting before it's released publicly. Chris Bishop's been given the inquiry findings today and says the government will respond in coming weeks. Assurance an adjusted Auckland housing density plan can work before Resource Management Act changes require a replacement. Auckland councillors are debating putting forward a hybrid plan in response to the government increasing housing minimums last year. That's news. In sport, the New Zealand team behind the scenes have completed their preparations as the influx of athletes begins for the Commonwealth Games in Glasgow. The first members of the squad have begun arriving in the city, and with no official athletes' village this time, they are being housed in existing hotels and housing hubs. Chef de mission Nigel Avery says the countdown is on to the opening ceremony on Friday morning.
13: We're ready to go. Yeah, it's pretty awesome. The team's done a great job setting up the different venues, there's three of them, and we just welcomed our first team in, artistic gymnastics, so it's exciting to have athletes here with us. So, yeah, just a few more days now before the opening.
12: And former Warriors winger Marcelo Montoya has announced his immediate retirement from the NRL and the Bulldogs, saying his body is no longer up to the level required to play. That is sport.
14: The Hats Dunedin weather with Heatco. Check out their Facebook page for amazing home heating specials. High cloud and chance of one or two showers tonight. We've got northwesterly winds picking up. 14 the high, 6 the overnight low. Tomorrow nice and fine with westerlies and 12.
3: Maddie McLean.
0: Good evening. Welcome to your Tuesday. Do you know what I picked up today, which is a blast from the past?
1: coffee news.
0: Are you one to peruse a coffee 100%. News if you walk into a store? Same. Oh, do you want your weekly horoscope or would you like to know a random fact?
1: Oh, give me a random fact today.
0: Okay. Frogs might look toothless, but some secretly have tiny teeth neatly tucked along the top of their mouths. Others even grow small fang-like edges, showing that frogs' mouths aren't quite as simple as they seem.
1: Wow.
0: There you go. Coffee news never disappoints. I didn't know these things were still popping out.
1: Not either.
0: 2026.
1: No.
0: Long live the coffee news. Coming up next on the show.
1: Wait, who's responsible for coffee news, by the way?
0: I don't know, because... This is a special white and upper edition. And I'm like, who is writing this? Who does it? Is it like a community-based thing?
1: I don't know. Let's get to the bottom of it, shall we?
0: Okay, if you know who is responsible for doing the coffee news, please text us 4487. But up next on the show.
1: In the meantime, I was in the middle of a conversation with one of my best friends and I realized I had missed something crucial. It was egg on my face, and I'll tell you about it next.
0: This is Rudimental These Days. It's 5:06 on the hits.
15: I know you moved on to someone new. Hope life is beautiful. You were the light for me to find my truth. I just want to say thank you.

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And I traveled around the world, think where you living at now. I heard you moved to Austin, got an apartment and settled down. And every once in a while, I start texting, write a paragraph, but then I delete the message. Think about you like a pastime, I could

0: Somber as Homewrecker. 12 past 5 on the Hertz with Maddie and PJ. We are on the air thanks to Chemist Warehouse, the real house of fragrance.
1: I was catching up with one of my best friends, Hamish, the other day. Hamish and I went to broadcasting school, so we've known each other for 21 years. In fact, I realised I've known Hamish longer than I haven't known Hamish.
0: It's a really sobering fact when you realise that your uni friends are cracking 20 years,
1: I know. And so he lives in Melbourne and has lived in Melbourne for a while. So it's always, you know, it's lovely when we get to catch up, but we don't get to catch up all the time, you know?
0: Yeah, but one of those friends that when you do see him, nothing changes, 100%, right?
1: Absolutely, absolutely.
0: You're the best.
1: And so Hamish was calling me the other day because, of course, I'm turning 40 this year, and he was just calling to kind of have a chat about whether there might be a weekend at some point, you know, in the next few months where maybe he could come over and we could have a bit of a, like, either pre or post
0: hoo-ha
1: 40th celebration.
0: Yeah,
1: and he's got a couple of other friends who are, in the same friend group that we can all kind of catch up when he comes over. So we were, I want to say, 20 minutes into our phone conversation, and we were talking about maybe him coming over. Energy levels were low for me because it was on Sunday and I'd come back from being at the rugby on Saturday night.
0: You went late. What time did you get home again?
1: There's neither here nor there.
0: Did someone say 4 a.m. in the morning?
1: Well, that's just...
0: you, bro.
1: You know, when you go and cheer on the ABs, that's just what happens. Or so I believe.
0: He's a rugby boy now.
1: So anyway, 20 minutes into this phone conversation about my birthday and my 40th.
0: Yeah.
1: And Hamish had to say to me, hey, by the way, it's actually my birthday today.
0: And wait, you've been friends for 21 years.
1: 21 years.
0: And the majority of the conversation was about you and your birthday, which is not even this month. It's not even next month.
1: No.
0: September.
1: Yeah.
0: Actually, yeah, September, yeah.
1: And so we were, deep into a fun conversation about me, and I had completely forgotten that it was actually his very special day.
0: So how do you play it from there? Do you go, I was, like, you can't say that you were... Like, you have been caught red-handed. You clearly have forgotten in that situation.
1: It was visceral for me. I slid off the couch onto the ground and I just went, no. And I said to him, I was like, it's not that I forget when your birthday is. Like, I know his birthday is the 19th of July. I said to him, gun to my head, I wouldn't have been able to tell you what today actually was. I wouldn't have been able to tell you that today was the 19th.
0: You're not actively looking at the day.
1: No. Especially on the day after getting home at 4:30.
0: Yeah, I give you a little pass because of the day and what happened the night before.
1: It's
0: a little pass.
1: Tiny, but I don't deserve it.
0: Still a bit shitty.
1: Because it's pretty bad to be 20 minutes into a phone conversation about yourself to realise that it's actually a phone conversation that should
0: and
1: have
0: And 21
1: been.
0: Years into a friendship.
1: Yeah, so. About the other person.
0: Well, look, Matthew, I am sure you are not the only one who has forgotten an important date. In fact, text us 4487 or 0800 The Hits for your chance to win from our Chemist Warehouse shelf. What was the important date that you forgot? Okay, bestie of 21 years or good mate of 21 years. I think we can do better than that.
1: Yeah.
0: I think we can get more mortifying. The more mortifying, the better. So get in touch on 0800 The Hits or text us 4487. Absolute tune from Avril. This is I'm With You on The Hits.

0: This is the Hits to Dunedin. Hey, we're Callum and P back tomorrow morning with a live on-air hearing test for you, P, tomorrow morning.
1: What?
0: Yeah, no, you've reached that age. It's time to have your ears checked live on our show tomorrow morning.
1: Maybe I just ignore you. It's Secret Life of Girls just after 8:30.
0: See you tomorrow morning from 6 on the Hits.

0: Hamilton on the Hands, 5:23, Medley was stumbling for words. God, my segue was so not nearly as smooth as I intended. Really backfired, eh?
1: It's nearly 5:30. It's all good. It's all good. You tried.
0: What I was trying to say was Maddie was stumbling for words after being on the phone to one of his good mates of 21 years. 20 minutes deep into the phone, he realised it was actually his mate's birthday. Yep. And majority of the conversation, this is the best part.
1: I know.
0: It'd been about your birthday later on this year. Not next month, not the month after. Literally September.
1: I'd love to say that people would be surprised to hear that story. I really think everyone will be entirely unsurprised to hear that.
0: I think the veil has been uncovered for the show. But, yeah, we wanted to know, was there an important date that slipped your mind? Christine has called through. Christine, what happened with you?
2: It was my birthday yesterday. And
0: happy birthday.
2: Thank you. My husband was starting a new job, and he started early, and we'd woken up, and we actually got to see Ryan Fox win, and he's a golfer, so that was great. Yeah. And then sort of went through the day, and I thought, he hasn't said anything. he went to work to his new job, and I went to my job, and then partly I got a message from him just before lunch. Sorry, I forgot. You didn't remind me, and I'm thinking, after 46 years, I shouldn't have.
1: Yeah. Can I ask, though, Chrissy, because I feel like after 46 years of marriage, you're always looking for a leg up on your partner, and if there's something that's like, I'm not even disappointed, because I'm actually quite stoked that now I have something to throw
0: you're
1: his way.
0: You're in the dog box. Oh, well, happy birthday for yesterday, Christine. Let's go to Natalie joining us. Hello.
3: Hiya.
1: Hi, Natalie.
0: What was the important date forgotten?
3: it's become a bit of a habit, really. We kind of get to the 3rd of January and go, oh, today's our wedding anniversary, right?
1: Oh.
3: So it's become a bit of a problem, but it's both of us. It's not one of us. It's both of us. It never seems to be the same one that forgets.
1: That makes it slightly easier. And also, that's a tough time of year to remember.
0: Well, it is. But also, anniversaries, it gets confusing. When was the day we met? When was the first day? Like, when were we official? And then you've got the wedding anniversary. And to be honest, it can become quite congested. Yeah, Do you know what I mean?
1: We'll give you a pass on that one, Natalie. Some great texts coming through to 4487. Someone said, my mum phoned me on my 21st birthday. We had a whole conversation with me, then said goodbye without saying happy birthday.
0: Oh, mum, that's
1: and
0: a rookie.
1: 21st, that's a big one to forget.
0: All right, Helen, what about you? Can you top that one?
4: Oh, I think so, yeah. So it was my daughter's 4th birthday, and we dropped her off at Kendi, and we'd actually got the dates muddled up. We thought her birthday was the 23rd of July. I don't know why. Her birthday is actually the 21st of July. So we walk into Kindy. They've got balloons and a banner and a cake. Happy birthday, Chloe.
0: No.
4: Standing there, and she's got those big blue eyes, and she looks up at me and she says, is it my birthday?
0: Oh, no.
4: To this day, she's 15 today. I know it's the 21st. She has never, ever let us forget that. Oh, yeah, I reckon that is...
0: Like, did you even try? Did you go, oh, it must be another Chloe?
4: I was just like, those eyes just drilled at me. And I was like, oh, my God, it is today.
1: Yeah, brilliant.
0: Oh, God.
4: Yeah, and my husband was no help either. He didn't know what
0: it was. Oh, he wouldn't know what day it is. Helen, that's brilliant. We're going to send you something from our Chemist Warehouse shelf. You have a great night.
4: Awesome. Thank you.
0: It's sublime. What I got.

0: It's 26 to 6 for your Tuesday with Maddie and PJ. Any excuse to play some Spice Girls, am I right? I think we need like a Spice Girls news segment.
1: That's it. I will never, never run out of opportunities to talk about the Spice Girls.
0: So very exciting over the weekend. The Spice Girls actually reunited in Cumbria because Mel C got married. She married Australian model and actor Chris Dingwall in the Lake District. I'd never seen him before. Quite handsome.
1: He's a bit of a looker, isn't he?
0: He's very dark features, quite tall. Beard, really beautiful beard.
1: Can I say, though, like I've seen Mel C recently perform in a crop top, and that girl has...
0: Oh, ripped.
1: She is ripped.
0: Yeah, she is. She's really lived up to sporting life. She's so fit. But it looked really special. Apparently, she even wore a dress from Victoria Beckham's closet. So she, first of all, there was an official ceremony a few weeks ago, and she borrowed Victoria's dress because she didn't have anything to, didn't have any time to alter her own. And then she wore a custom Victoria Beckham gown for her Cumbria nuptials over the weekend. And while Victoria wasn't there, she had a piece of her with her, which she said was very special. Also, her bridesmaid, this was really sweet, was her 17-year-old daughter, Scarlett.
1: And can I say, because there have been a lot of rumours lately, the Spice Girls, that lineup of the four of them together looked pretty good. Like,
0: are you saying they could be doing a reunion tour?
1: I don't know. All I'm saying...

0: Says that lineup was, it was impressive.
1: It was. Hey, guys, it could still happen. Even though they said it's not going to happen.
0: It could.
1: You know what? Dreams are free, and I think we're just going to stay hopeful. Speaking of Spice Girls, they return for our round two battles tomorrow with our best song ever. They're going to be popping up. So if you're a fan of the Spice Girls, make sure you are ready to vote for them when our best song ever battles return tomorrow morning from 8 o'clock.

0: sides.
1: Anyway, I said to the wife, I'm not eating that. There'll be weevils in it.
2: Is that what you said? And what did she say?
1: Weevils give me the creeps, man.
2: Oh, for sure.
1: Well, she said, no, there'll be no weevils in there because it's sealed. And I said, doesn't matter if it's sealed, darling. Weevils just...
2: Yeah, I could hear you saying
1: weevils
2: that
1: weevils grow from nothing.
2: Just eat it.
1: Do you reckon?
2: Eat it. Yeah.
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14: Sorry, officer. I'm running late for work and I didn't realise I was speeding. I can't have been that much over, though. I mean, everyone's going that fast. And I'm the one that gets pulled
15: over the centre lane and crashed into an oncoming vehicle. She was going too fast, lost control. The fire team's attempting to remove the driver. We've heard it all. We've seen it all. Slow down.
4: 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That's right.
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16: 20 to 6 for your Tuesday. And something happened to me in a shop yesterday. And I thought, I wonder if majority of people are doing this in public, in a store. So we'll ask that for our people's poll when we return in two songs after Lady Gaga's Paparazzi on the hits.

0: is Material Lover, 14 away from 6 on the Hits. The people's poll, the people's poll. Everybody come together, it's the people's poll. Okay, so for example, you hear that song in a shop and you're like, man, this song I really like, but I don't know what it is. Mm-hmm. Our question today for the people's poll is, are you Shazamming a song if you are out and about and you're like, I don't know what this is. Do you pull it out or do you just go, ugh? If it's meant to be, I'll hear it another time, or do you just not really care? What do you do, Betty?
1: I care, but I don't. What I should do, because I have Shazam on my phone, which is the app where you can push the button and it listens and it detects what the song is. I'm never fast enough to get Shazam up. So then what I do is I just speak into my phone and I say, hey Siri, what is this song playing right now?
0: Oh, that's clever, because if I don't have Shazam, because often Shazam, like, I may not have used it recently and it goes into that, like, debated mode.
1: Yeah.
0: And then you have to get it back on your phone. So, yeah, I'll just, like, maybe Google lyrics.
1: Yeah.
0: And then that is an absolute can of worms.
1: Like, I've done that before.
0: Do you know what? There's a lot of songs with quite similar lyrics where you can get confused.
1: And then sometimes you are like, wait, was that lyric? Did I hear that right?
0: Yeah. But yesterday, I was in a store and I heard this really catchy song and I opened Shazam and I was just there with my phone, not being subtle because you know me, and I thought, oh, this is a good people's poll. Are people doing this? And if they are, how often?
1: There you go.
0: And is it like, I wonder if it's a generational thing as well. So let us know. You can weigh in on Facebook and Instagram or text through 4487. When you're out in public and you hear a song you like, are you Shazamming it? So find out who the artist and what the song title is. Get in touch. This is Evanescence on the Hits.

0: Alex Warren and Ali Henderson on the hits with Maddie and PJ.
1: The people's poll, the people's poll. Everybody come together, it's the people's poll.
0: On our people's poll today, we're asking if you're out and about, you hear an absolute banger blasting through the speakers. Do you whip out your Shazam on your phone and work out what song it is? Or do you go, screw it, I'll work it out later. I'm sure it'll come to me another time. Maddie, you're more of a just open up your microphone.
2: Yeah, I just go, hey Siri, tell me what song this is right now. Because I'm never fast enough to get the actual app up.
0: Well, as I said, it's often deactivated on my phone. I don't think I've even activated my microphone on my
2: phone. Oh, God, of course you haven't.
0: But a lot of texts coming through. Shazam, is set to auto-listen and save. Another one said, I'm Gen X. You best believe I'm Shazamming, lol. No shame. I need to know.
2: Gladys said, no need. I know so many songs. I was raised with my parents.
0: Okay.
2: Yeah.
0: Well, good for you. That's good.
2: And then Joanne just said, what is Shazam?
0: Joanne. Another one, text coming through. Yes, I use Shazam. 54 years young and proud.
2: There you go. And if we look at our overall results on our Instagram page, 63% of people are using Shazam if they're out and about and they want to know what the song is.
0: Well, otherwise it's that earworm and you're like, what is it?
2: Yeah.
0: Okay, it is 4 minutes away from six. Thank you for weighing in today. If you've got any good suggestions for tomorrow's People's Poll, text it through to 4487.
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4: In this update, a former Reserve Bank economist says international factors are clearly to blame for our latest inflation spike. Annual inflation's risen 1% from 3.1% in March. Key factors were petrol prices climbing 27.5%, diesel 71%, and electricity bills going up 12%. Police say revelations of how many staff are being investigated shows nobody's above the law. RNZ reports 325 police employees are involved in 271 investigations as of June 18. 33 are accused of sexual misconduct. A clinical researcher is calling her company's plant-based New Zealand appetite suppressant groundbreaking. Callow Curb researchers say participants lost an average of nearly 4 kilos over 6 months. And Rhythm and Vines acknowledges local businesses may be gutted when it moves from Gisborne to a still undisclosed new site. In sport, the exodus from Auckland FC keeps growing. Belgian midfielder Louis Verstraete has announced he's leaving the A-League men's champions after playing both of the side's first two seasons. The club have agreed a transfer fee to release him to a club back in Belgium. No fewer than 7 players have left the club ahead of the new season. The first New Zealand athletes have been welcomed into the new era of the Commonwealth Games. With no rugby sevens, hockey or squash, among others, on this year's programme, after the Games were rescued by Glasgow, the Kiwi team stands at just over 100. There's also no Central Athletes Village. Chef de Mission Nigel Avery says they welcomed the gymnastics team into camp. And that is sport. I'm Raylene Ramsey.
5: 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High cloud and chance of 1 or 2 showers tonight. We've got nor'westerly winds picking up. 14 the high, 6 the overnight low. Tomorrow nice and fine with westerlies and 12.
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6: Good evening. All right, who wants another hit from my coffee news?
7: Oh, I'd love one. Actually, I was looking up, I looked up a little bit of info about it.
6: Oh, yeah. Who does it?
7: It started in Canada. So it's all over the world. And it's owned by franchisees. So you can buy the coffee news franchise in your local area. And then they're in charge of, like, pumping it out to whoever.
6: Right. Because this is the first time I've seen it here in the Wairarapa. So yeah. It says it's the Wairarapa edition. I mean, I don't know. Do they change that much? Like, surely they recycle some of the content between the regions?
7: I'd say so. All right, what do you got for me?
6: Okay. Do you want something about seals or sprouts?
7: Sprouts.
6: Brussels sprouts are named... Oh, we knew that.
7: Nah.
6: We knew that. I'm going to give you your star sign. Okay, you're a Libra. Libras are often reluctant to tout their accomplishments, giving credit to others. But at midweek, aka tomorrow, try to take the opportunity to shine and let... Oh, God, is it we need to tell them this? And let everyone see your light.
7: Thank you. Thank you very much.
6: I regret that. I regret that a lot. Coming up next, some very exciting news for fans of The Princess Diaries.
7: Yes, an update on a much-anticipated sequel. I'll tell you all next.
6: This is Lewis Capaldi on The Hits.
8: I fell by the wayside, like everyone else. I hate you, I hate you, I hate you, but I was just kidding myself. Our every moment.

0: 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Maddie and PJ with you for Tuesday night on the air. Thanks to Chemist Warehouse.
1: Over the weekend, Ryan and I were looking for a movie to watch on Sunday afternoon. It was, I'm not going to lie, a slow Sunday for both of us.
0: Sloth Sundays, we like to call them.
1: Yeah. And so we were putting on movies that A, we'd seen before, and B, just had no, we didn't need to think too hard.
0: That is BJ on the weekend. He does movies that he's seen. Like, I can't believe how many movies he watches over and over, even if they're like newer releases.
1: Yeah.
0: I'll be like, hey, you watched this the other day. Like, yeah. He has a real style of movie
1: Same.
0: That he goes to.
1: So do I. Yeah. And so we watched Miss Congeniality, seen it 100 times.
0: Classic.
1: And we watched The Princess Diaries.
0: I haven't seen that in years.
1: No, neither had I.
0: It's, how did it hold up in 2026?
1: It's cheesy as all get out, but it's pretty good for like a teen movie, you know?
0: Mm.
1: And so I was kind of, this is what I do whenever I watch a movie. I often start Googling information about the movie. I just like to like deep dive into things.
0: I can do that too. Like it'll start with an innocent kind of search on who is this actor. And then all of a sudden, before you know it, you know this actor's sister and how she was related to somehow That's Hugh it. Jackman who did a movie with that. And all of a sudden, you know all of this information that you probably don't really need to know.
1: No. So I learned a couple of things. First of all, this was Anne Hathaway's first ever movie. She'd never done a movie
0: really?
1: Before.
0: Really?
1: Yep, first ever movie and she almost didn't
0: burst
1: get the
0: onto the scene.
1: Yeah. She almost didn't get the part. She was one of the last actresses to audition, but she got the part because she kept falling off her chair during the audition accidentally, and the director thought her clumsiness was perfect for the character.
0: God, I could have, maybe I could have got that had I gone for the audition, I reckon.
1: And then I stumbled upon this article saying that Anne Hathaway has only just, is in the last couple of days, shared a update on the status of the highly anticipated Princess Diaries 3.
0: Is it highly anticipated?
1: Well.
0: When was the last one that came out? I don't mean that rudely, but when did the second one come out?
1: Oh, that's a really good question. I don't.
0: Putting him under the palm. Hang on. Princess Diaries 2. I'm sure we
1: Princess
0: can do it.
1: Princess Diaries 2 came out in 2004, and Princess Diaries came out in 2001. So it's been 22 years since.
0: It's been a big shift, but The Devil Wears Prada had also a big shift, didn't it?
1: That's it. So they've been working on it for a wee while. They have talked about it over the years, but she said in her first statement in quite a while about it, she has said it is moving in the right direction. She said, I can say I think we had a story breakthrough. I think we are moving in the right direction. The script that we are working on, we kind of had to start over with this new direction, which is not the update I think anyone wants, but we all feel really good that this is going to be the one.
0: I can't remember what happened in the second one.
1: No.
0: Not so good.
1: No clue. No clue.
0: I feel like it may not have been as strong as the first one. Do you reckon, like, if you don't land a good second sequel, it should be, you know, done? Like, you should kind of call it quits there? Or do you almost think maybe we come back for a third time lucky and see if we can bring this puppy home?
1: I just think Anne Hathaway is a big enough star now. She doesn't need to be doing a third Princess Diaries movie. So the only way she is going to do it is if it's good. That's my hope and thoughts and feelings about it.
0: Okay. And so any idea on the date?
1: No clue.
0: Okay.
1: Yeah.
0: Okay. All right. Well, we will be all across it when more details emerge. Marshmallow and Kane Brown on the hits. New truck. Big.

0: Sophie V. Hawkins on the Hits with Maddie and PJ. Coming up to 6:30.
1: Hit or miss.
0: Producer Sarah tucking into Maddie's soda
2: Don't
0: cake.
2: Don't pull me out.
3: I thought we'd agreed it wasn't that edible.
2: I'm hungry.
0: Yeah.
2: Around this time in the evening, I get peckish.
0: I also had a nibble on my... So if you missed it, Maddie came across this cake hack. You know, like the box cake that you can buy from the supermarket. It's like, just add eggs and all the liquidy stuff. Well, apparently an alternative for that is just adding a can of soda. I did lemonade to this chocolatey moist cake and it's just a bit off. I just don't think I quite nailed the liquid to box ratio.
3: Yep. The photos of our two cakes are actually up on the Hits Drive on Instagram and Facebook. And we want you to weigh in on whose cake you think is whose.
0: He is pretty obvious.
2: I'll be honest, I kind of wish I'd jumped on and had a bit of competitiveness again if I could have bet you guys.
0: What have you got for us tonight for Hit or Miss?
2: Number one, trying the free food stand at the supermarket.
1: Hit or miss?
3: Hit. But I'm honestly not doing it all the time. I either have to be A, really hungry, mm-hmm. or I B, really want to know what it tastes like.
0: Same. And then sometimes I just feel bad for the guy behind the stand where everyone's just walking past him. Like, I got sucked into this chutney the other day. It was like an eggplant relish. And no one was going there, and I was like, you know what? I do love a relish. I went and I had a taste, and I was like, bloody hell, this is a good relish.
2: Did you buy it?
0: About 20-something bucks later.
2: Yeah.
3: You bought it.
0: I bought the relish. It was good, though, and I've used it with a lot of curries. But yeah, I'm fickle. Like, I'm not consistently going, but then sometimes I'll just fall victim to this random snack that I do not need in my trolley.
3: Cheese, chocolate, wine. Those are the three things I would.
0: Yeah.
2: Yum.
0: Yeah.
2: All right. I didn't mean to make these both food and supermarket related, but here we are. Buying pre-cut fruit.
1: Hit or
2: like
1: miss.
2: Like in a little bag and
0: miss.
2: It's like.
0: Mess. Freaks me out.
3: Yeah.
0: Freaks me out.
2: If I was going to eat any fruit, because I don't eat fruit, I would buy the pre-cut stuff.
3: Why?
2: So it's like,
0: can
2: all
0: you explain to me?
2: Yeah.
0: Do you have a phobia of fruit? Because I know some other people who don't like fruit.
2: Yeah, it's not a phobia, like my fear of flying. It's actually just that I do not like the taste. I never crave it, and I don't reach for it. So why would I bother eating it? There's so many other things to eat.
3: Yeah, but you find plus a day.
0: But there's so many different types of fruit.
2: Like,
0: I just feel, Sarah. I'm not forcing you into this, but like saying fruit, that's just like so widespread when there's so many different flavors.
3: Like a strawberry.
0: Oh, strawberry.
2: I'll give you
0: or
2: a strawberry
0: melon.
2: And that's
0: or grape.
2: I'll give
0: or a
2: you
0: passion
2: a berry.
0: Fruit. Or a tamarillo. Oh. Or a kiwi.
2: I'm leaving.
0: Or a nana. Or a. Damn it, I run out.
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5: Do you reckon?
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6: Coming up next on the show, to beard or not to beard? That is the question. My husband has, like, I don't know why, but he has thrown the reins over to you in regards to his facial hair. More details coming up in three songs after Harry on the hits.

0: This is the Hits Dunedin. Hey, we're Callum and P back tomorrow morning with a live on-air hearing test for you, P, tomorrow morning.
1: What?
0: Yeah, no, you've reached that age. It's time to have your ears checked live on our show tomorrow morning.
1: Maybe I just ignore you. And Secret Life of Girls just after 8:30.
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0: Shaboozy, you're on the heads with Maddie and PJ.
1: We use on facial hair, Bethy Bruce McLean. Do
2: it.
1: You?
2: Yep. Ryan's got a mow at the moment and I love it. And honestly, all I get in my DMs whenever I post a photo of him is, how good does your husband look with a mow? And I agree. Yeah, I agree.
1: Do you universally think mows look good?
2: Yeah, I'm
1: like,
2: pretty...
1: How does Movember make you feel as a whole?
2: let's not delve too deeply into that, but at 10 past 3, but...
1: Yeah, true. But, okay, so you...
2: But I'm on board. I'm on board with facial hair.
1: You sway towards a bit of facial hair. Yeah. Okay, well, I do too, and look, I'm not a controlling partner. I'm pretty low maintenance, but BJ... Nokia. But BJ, my husband, he's just been really growing out his facial hair lately. And he goes through, I reckon, maybe a couple of times a year he'll do this. Probably winter. It is cold at the moment. So it's his form of insulation. Uh-huh. And at the beginning, I can kind of deal with it. I'm like, sweet. But then it grows. And then it grows in further. And then it's just getting like wispy. And it almost just gets this really quite offensive texture. And I'm like, what are you doing, buddy? Like, what are you doing? Why are you hiding from the world?
2: There's a line, I reckon, because I'm on board with a beard / mo, but it has to be maintained. Like,
1: oh, this ain't.
2: You, having a beard doesn't mean you just let it grow without any kind of maintenance. Like, you've got to do some work.
1: Well, I was in the kitchen this morning because I've been sort of like planting the seed every day going, why don't you just take it off. And then... He had this to say in the kitchen this morning.
3: Before I dedicate my beard to the hits, you do with it what you will. I will.
1: No, just shave it off.
3: Well, that's up to the listeners now.
1: What do you think? So the fate of your beard is in the hands of those listening.
3: Yeah.
1: So he has decided to go rogue and he goes, well, screw it. Let's see what the majority of people think. So he said, should he keep the beard? Should he roll into a mo? Should he do a goatee? Should he shave it all off? He said, screw it. It's not my decision. It's not your decision. Let's throw it out to the people who listen to the hits and let them decide.
2: That's risky. That is
1: really
2: very risky.
1: I want to really lean into the hope that people will be on my side and they'll be like, BJ, just shave it off or maybe go and mow, a tidy mow for a short period of time. So text us 4487 and let me settle this with my husband. What should we do with the beard?
2: And what is the outcome that you are desiring? Gone?
1: Me? Gone. Ideally... Gone with a cute little mo, maybe. But he's been talking about handlebars. He's been talking about goatees. What do you think he should do with the beard? Text through 4487. We'll have to revisit on the show tomorrow. This is Pink on the Hits.

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1: Hey, it's Kaylee Bell. Me For Me is a song all about waiting for your person in life and knowing when they show up, it'll be perfect just the way that it is. Hey, it's Kaylee Bell and you're listening to my brand new single, Me

0: Imagine Dragons on the hits. It's nearly 7 for you Tuesday night with Maddie and PJ. And all this week, we've been giving you the chance to win a trip for you and a friend to head to the gorgeous Marlborough for the Marlborough Book Festival, all thanks to Air New Zealand. They are proudly supporting the Marlborough Book Fest from the 24th to the 26th of July. And of course, proudly getting behind 20 events and 20 destinations across Aotearoa.
1: We love Marlborough as well, and we are calling the winner tomorrow. So go and get in the draw for it. You don't want to miss out.
0: Yep, you can do that at thehits.co.nz/airnz. And that means it's time for us to get out of here. Yeah. If you missed any of our show today, catch up with our podcast by texting the word drive to 4487.
1: And we will see you back for a Wednesday. And yes, we are going to put it to a vote. Should BJ, PJ's husband's beard stay or should it go?
0: See you tomorrow from 3. Bye-bye.
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15: In this update, the Attorney General says the report on Tom Phillips and his children is likely to need redacting before it's released publicly. Chris Bishop has seen the report. The inquiry's goal was identifying whether government agencies took all possible steps to protect the Phillips children, who lived on the run with their father in Maricopa bushland for 4 years until he died in a police shootout. Bishop says he aims to publicly release the report by mid-August, but any law change would take longer.
16: Highly unlikely it would be able to be done before the election. Almost impossible. But also it may not call for legislative change.
15: New figures reveal 33 police staff are being investigated for allegations of sexual misconduct. RNZ reports 325 police employees are involved in 271 open investigations as of June the 18th. Jordan Dunn reports.
17: Of those cases, 109 are considered an employment process and the rest involve employment and criminal matters. Allegations against the staff include perjury, manual use of force, conflict of interest, drug or alcohol and disgraceful behaviour.
15: Correction says issues at Waikato's Spring Hill Prison are being addressed, including resuming drug tests paused since COVID. An inspectorate's office inspection in May 2025 found concerns over staffing, security and prisoner welfare. Correction says they've added 45 more staff, reducing the impact of staff sickness. The government says its changes to voter enrolment are aimed at cutting the wait for the election result. For the first time, people will not be able to enrol on election day, with the cut-off set for October the 25th. Labour says the change could make it harder for people to vote. Justice Minister Paul Goldsmith says the official result used to take about 2 weeks. But without the changes, this year's could have taken up to four.
18: Because we've got all these late enrolments leading to a complicated arrangement, which is what the officials warned would happen when Labour made the change, and that's why we're winding it back.
15: That's news. In sports, Commonwealth Games news, it's full steam ahead for runner Sam Tanner. He's returning to the track following an injury layoff with two warm-up victories in the 1500 metres in Europe. He faces the first round a week tomorrow night in Glasgow. Assuming the big names get through to the final, Tanner and compatriot Geordie Beamish could face a field including recent mile world record breaker Josh Kerr and Australian duo Oliver Hoare and Cameron Myers.
19: To win it is going to take at least a world record kind of effort, which is kind of crazy to say, but you know, there's never been a stronger field, I don't think, in the Commonwealth as this.
15: In football, more than a million people have lined the streets of Madrid to welcome home Spain's World Cup winners. Players danced, sang and held the trophy aloft as an open-top bus carried them through the capital city centre in 30-plus degree temperatures. They've also popped in to say hola to the King at the Royal Palace and the Prime Minister at his residence. That's sport. I'm Tony Doe.
20: 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Check out their Facebook page for amazing home heating specials. High cloud and chance of one or two showers tonight. We've got nor'westerly winds picking up. 14 the high, 6 the overnight low. Tomorrow nice and fine with westerlies and 12.
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Welcome into your Tuesday night. You're on the Hits with Bryn. Gosh, the Swifties are on high alert because they've noticed that Taylor Swift has sneakily changed the background on three of her songs on Spotify. And so they've been honing in on the symbolism of the colours, and they've got their theories about what it means for her next album. Is it coming out soon? Wait.

Hits. Hot new hits and the songs you know by heart. Love. Hot new hits and the songs you know by heart. Love.

0: This is the Hits to Dunedin. Hey, we're Callum and P back tomorrow morning with a live on-air hearing test for you, P, tomorrow morning.
1: What?
0: Yeah, no, you've reached that age. It's time to have your ears checked live on our show tomorrow morning.
1: Maybe I just ignore you. It's Secret Life of Girls just after 8:30.
0: See you tomorrow morning from 6 on the Hits.

You're on the Hits. I feel like everyone's talking about it right now. Christopher Nolan's The Odyssey. It is a brilliant film. But he's about to have actual Greek scholars fact-check his work because they're questioning how accurate his new Odyssey movie really is. The Hits.

0: It's the fray, how to save a life. The Hits whisper in, there's been some absolute legend behaviour in Lincoln and Canterbury. This guy saw a copper thief trying to make a getaway, and so he blocked him in with his truck. Citizen's arrest sorted. I think that's brilliant. Have you ever done something bold like this yourself? Maybe your hero moment. I want to find out. Text in on 4487. Alanis Morissette is coming up, and I've got Olivia Dean next on The Hits.
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1: The Hets proudly welcomes Brian Adams.
0: Yeah, excited for this. Brian Adams coming back to NZ, his role with the Punches Tour, performing March 10 in Auckland at Spark Arena, then 2 days later, Wolfbrook Arena in Christchurch. 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Well, if you want to win a double pass, I've got one to win every night this week. Text Brian, B-R-Y-A-N, to 4487 for the chance to win a double pass right now. You could be seeing Brian Adams when he returns to the country next March. Kelly Clarkson coming up in Benny Boone after 8. The Hits.
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9: In this update, Finance Minister Nicola Willis says the government can only do so much to limit inflation, which has now hit 4.1%. It's up from 3.1% 3 months ago, almost entirely due to surging fuel and energy costs. Willis says domestically driven inflation is coming down, but international effects are out of our hands.
10: I do not control Donald Trump. I do not control the Ayatollahs. If I could, I would do everything I could to bring peace to our land so that you had cheaper prices at the pump.
9: People are being evacuated from Kowhai Street and Matipo Drive in Waikato's Tuako, where a large amount of an unknown chemical has entered drains near the water treatment plant. Fire and Emergency says it was reported at 4 this afternoon. Others in the area are advised to stay inside with doors and windows closed to avoid possible exposure to fumes. Fire and Emergency is seeking specialist advice from the Queensland Fire Department to identify the substance. Police say revelations of how many staff are being investigated show nobody is above the law. RNZ reports 325 police employees are involved in 271 open investigations, including 33 accused of sexual misconduct. Jordan Dunn reports.
11: Acting Chief Operating Officer Lee McDonald says the figures don't indicate a widespread issue across more than 16,000 staff. He says the cases represent a very small proportion of the workforce. McDonald says it's important people feel able to raise concerns and they're taken seriously.
9: Corrections say work has already begun to address issues at Waikato's Spring Hill Correction Facility. An Office of the Inspectorate report has identified serious concerns about staffing, security and prisoner welfare. Joey Dwyer has the story.
12: A corrections spokesperson says an additional 45 custodial staff now work at the site, reducing day-to-day impacts when staff call in sick. It says many report findings reflect conditions at the time of the May 2025 inspection, with improvements made since. That includes late last year resuming drug testing prisoners, which was suspended during COVID.
9: Southland State Highway 99 is closed from Cumnock Street in Wallacetown to Taramoroa Road after a serious crash tonight. Police believe there are serious injuries. That's news. In sports football, more change at A-League champs Auckland FC. Belgian attacking midfielder Louis Verstraeter is the latest player to leave the club. They've secured a transfer fee and agreeing to allow him out of his contract to head to Belgium. Verstraeter says he'll carry memories of their title-winning season with him.
13: I think my favourite memory with Auckland was the celebration after winning the grand final.
9: In Commonwealth Games news, the New Zealand team behind the scenes have completed their preparations as the influx of athletes begins for the Games in Glasgow. The first members of the squad have begun arriving. With no official athletes' village this time around, they're being housed in existing hotels and housing hubs. Chef de mission Nigel Avery says the countdown is on to Friday's opening ceremony.
14: We're ready to go. Yeah, it's pretty awesome. The team's done a great job setting up the different venues, there's three of them, and they just welcomed our first team in, artistic gymnastics. So it's exciting to have athletes here with us. So yeah, just a few more days now before the opening.
9: The New Zealand bowls team get their campaign underway early before the opening ceremony. That's sport. I'm Tony Doe.
15: 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Check out their Facebook page for amazing home heating specials. High cloud and chance of one or two showers tonight. We've got northwesterly winds picking up. 14 the high, 6 the overnight low. Tomorrow nice and fine with westerlies and 12.
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Tuesday night, the hits with Bryn. Bus injuries are on the rise. Apparently, ACC paid out $7.8 million last year on bus injuries alone. Coldplay, Viva La Vida, the hits.

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1: What?
0: You know, you've reached that age. It's time to have your ears checked live on our show tomorrow morning.
1: Maybe I just ignore you. And Secret Life of Girls just after 8:30.

It is a hit. I'll be phoning back the winner very soon of that double pass to see Brian Adams, who's back in the country next March. Two shows here, Auckland and Christchurch. Text Brian, B-R-Y-A-N, to 4487. The hits.

0: The Pussycat Dolls' beautiful song, Don't Cha, on the hits. I don't know why I said it like that. We live in a world now where you can basically inject yourself with anything. And some people do. You know, there's the Ozempics and the Wegovys to try and stop being fat. Well, a Kiwi-made plant-based weight loss supplement is showing some promise. So there's been a clinical study of CaloCurb, which triggers the same hormones targeted by Ozempic and Wegovy. And apparently the people who were involved in this clinical study lost nearly 4 kilos over 6 months just by taking this CaloCurb pill. Have you tried it? Does it work? You can text in 4487. Maybe you have been on the injectables, the Ozempics and the Wegovys, and perhaps they've helped you out. I know a lot of people have had a lot of help from these products and they're feeling better about themselves. They've lost a lot of weight and the food noise has disappeared. Would love to know, text in 4487, if any of these products have worked for you. Mariah Carey's coming up and I've got Sam Fender and Olivia Dean next on The Hits.
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2: 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They all play here. From the 90s till now. Love. The Hits.

0: Happy Tuesday night. You're on the Hits.
1: The Hits proudly welcomes Bryan Adams.
0: Yeah, he's back in the country next March doing two shows, Auckland and Christchurch. You could be there. We've got a double pass to win every night on the show this week. Aaron, I've got great news for you. You're off to see Bryan Adams.
2: Oh, fantastic. Thank you so much, Bryn. I'm really excited to see him when he hits our shores.
0: Yeah, have you seen him before?
2: No, I haven't.
0: You're in for a real treat.
2: Oh, awesome. Yeah, we're really excited. So thank you so much. I really appreciate it.
0: Oh, you're welcome, Aaron. I've got another double pass to win tomorrow night. Text Bryan, B-R-Y-A-N, to 4487 to go in the draw. Got Train coming up and David Guetta next. It is The Hits.
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1: He's one of rock's most iconic voices and he's coming back for two massive shows. The Hits proudly welcomes Bryan Adams. Yeah! 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
12: In this update, Labor claims the government should shoulder some blame for latest inflation numbers, which hit 4.1% annually in the June quarter. It's up from 3.1% 3 months ago, driven primarily by rising fuel and energy prices. Finance Minister Nicola Willis says she can't control overseas forces, Donald Trump and the war in Iran. Labour counterpart Barbara Edmonds says Willis should be finding ways to reduce other expenses, like the cost of seeing a GP.
13: She can't just blame Donald Trump. What has been her solution?
12: New figures reveal 33 police staff are being investigated for allegations of sexual misconduct. RNZ is reporting 325 police employees are involved in 271 open investigations. Jordan Dunn reports.
14: Of those cases, 109 are considered an employment process and the rest involve employment and criminal matters. Allegations against the staff include perjury, manual use of force, conflict of interest, drug or alcohol and disgraceful behaviour.
12: A chemical spill in the Waikato town of Tuako has sparked the evacuation of properties on Kowhai Street and Matipo Drive. A large amount of an unknown chemical has entered drains near the water treatment plant. Fire and Emergency is seeking specialist advice from the Queensland Fire Department to identify the mystery substance. Others in the area are advised to stay inside with doors and windows closed to avoid possible exposure to fumes. A coroner is urging e-scooter riders to wear helmets after a Christchurch 50-year-old's death. Richard Mark Hayden died in hospital in 2024 after losing control and crashing just kilometres from his Broomfield home. Anna Feck reports.
15: Coroner John Ryan found under-inflated tyres likely caused the crash, but not wearing a helmet was critical. He says the scooter's power meant it was legally classified as a motorcycle requiring a helmet. He says Hayden's death should serve as a warning for riders to understand the legal requirements for e-scooters.
12: That's news. In sports football, Belgian midfielder Louis Verstraete is exiting A-League champs Auckland FC after playing both the side's first two seasons. The club have agreed a transfer fee to release him back to Belgium, with Verstraete visibly emotional in a video posted to Auckland FC's social media.
16: I don't think I can do it. I think this is enough. I'm going to start crying again. So. Thank you all, and thank you for making me feel so welcome here.
12: Seven players have now left the club ahead of the new season, along with head coach Steve Corica and assistant Danny Hay. In cricket, the Australian selectors have kept the faith with under-pressure opener Jake Weatherald at the top of the order for the Test series against Bangladesh next month. Weatherald only averages 22, but the selectors have backed him to remain partnering Travis Head at the top of the order. Captain Pat Cummins, paceman Josh Hazlewood and spinner Nathan Lyon all return from injury for the start of the Australians' gruelling schedule of 21 tests in 12 months. That's sport. I'm Tony Doe.
0: For Hats, Dunedin weather with Heat Co. Check out their Facebook page for amazing home heating specials. High cloud and chance of one or two showers tonight. We've got northwesterly winds picking up. 14 the high, 6 the overnight low. Tomorrow nice and fine with westerlies and 12.
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You're on the hits. Ryan Fox had a sleepless night of celebrations. He pulled an all-nighter after winning the British Open, flew out from Manchester back to Florida where he's based. Apparently he didn't sleep at all

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1: What?
0: Yeah, no, you've reached that age. It's time to have your ears checked live on our show tomorrow morning.
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I feel like there's been a lot of sport on lately, which has been fantastic. The Football World Cup has wrapped up. Spain has won. Have you seen the videos and footage of all the Spanish people out on the streets in Madrid? More than 1 million people welcoming home the Football World Cup winners. And of course, the Commonwealth Games start on Thursday. The hits.

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0: Nickelback, How You Remind Me. It is the hits. And here's me reminding you that you could be seeing this guy, Benny Boone, as part of the iHeartRadio Music Festival in Vegas this September. 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Oh, I'd love to hear this song live. Zara Larsson, BTS, and so many more. 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

0: You're on the Hits with Bryn. Hope you're having a lovely Tuesday night. If you've got anything exciting to report, text in 4487. Maybe something weird's happening in your neck of the woods. Maybe you've come across an unusual number plate with a weird word on it. What did that word say? You can text in 4487. No, I'm not running low on content with 2 hours of the show left to go. Absolutely not. Actually, the Commonwealth Games are coming up. Should I save this for another break? No, I'll say it now. We've had a couple of people withdraw from the Commonwealth Games, boxer Wendell Stanley and shot putter Jack O'Gill. They've both withdrawn from our team for the Commonwealth Games due to undisclosed issues. Got the Chili Peppers coming up and Lewis Capaldi next on the Hits.
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14: In this update, Nicola Willis says the government can only do so much to limit inflation. Annual inflation has reached 4.1%, up from 3.1% 3 months ago, almost entirely due to surging fuel and energy costs. The finance minister says domestically driven inflation is coming down, but international effects are out of our hands.
15: I do not control Donald Trump. I do not control the Ayatollahs. If I could, I would do everything I could to bring peace to our land so that you had cheaper prices at the pump.
14: Waikato's water entity is making it clear there's no impact on drinking or stormwater after a large amount of an unknown chemical entered drains near Tuakau's water treatment plant. Flowing Waters says a fuel odour was reported this afternoon in the wastewater system, and it's been working with Fire and Emergency to flush pipes. Fire and Emergency says 10 houses have been evacuated in Kowhai Street, Cottle Lane and George Street, with two other households self-evacuating. It says it doesn't have any information yet about the nature or origin of the substance. Labour is worried the Electoral Commission isn't doing enough to enrol voters. The current government's electoral law changes mean voters can't enrol on Election Day this year. The enrolment cut-off is October the 25th, 2 weeks before Election Day. Camilla Belich says politicians should be making it easier to vote, not harder.
16: The government will say, well, maybe they should have done it in advance, but we know that a lot of people don't think about voting until around the election period anyway.
14: This year's Rhythm and Vines Festival will be the last held at Gisborne's Waiohika Estate before it relocates to a new undisclosed site. Over its 24 years, hundreds of thousands of music lovers have welcomed in the new year at Te Tairawhiti. Kate Rickard has more.
17: CEO Kieran Spillane says moving supports the festival's long-term future and will let it keep growing. He's acknowledged the festival's huge contribution to Gisborne's visitor economy, saying they'll give the region the last dance it deserves this year. Spillane says they'll announce the future location in due course.
14: That's news. In sports, football, former England captain and manager Kevin Keegan is being remembered following his death from cancer aged 75. England striker Alan Shearer has called him his hero, his manager and his friend. One of Keegan's most memorable moments came in a post-match interview during his time as manager of Newcastle in 1996. Keegan was responding to comments made by legendary Manchester United manager Sir Alex Ferguson, with the two clubs locked in a race for the Premier League title.
17: I've kept really quiet, but I'll tell you something. He went down in my estimation when he said that. We have not resorted to that. But I'll tell you, you can tell him now if you're watching it, we're still fighting for this title, and he's got to go to Middlesbrough and get something. And I'll tell you, honestly, I will love it if we beat them. Love it.
14: In golf, Ryan Fox is optimistic he has the tools to deal with his new reality. He's returned to his base in Florida as the Open champion, a victory set to open opportunities on and off the course.
18: It's going to be strange turning up to majors now, being in marquee groups and dealing with all of that, which comes playing with guys like Rory and Scotty, and that'll be a bit of a step up, something that I'll have to get used to, but felt like, you know, it was a pretty good test of how I deal with it yesterday, and I felt like I dealt with it pretty well.
14: That's sport. I'm Tony Doe.
0: The Hats Dunedin weather with HeatCo. Check out their Facebook page for amazing home heating specials. High cloud and chance of one or two showers tonight. We've got northwesterly winds picking up. 14 the high, 6 the overnight low. Tomorrow nice and fine with westerlies and 12.
2: 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Love the Hits.

Cats. Hope you're having a great Tuesday night. Are you in the same boat as me? I have had literally zero energy or motivation to do anything this week. I know it's only Tuesday. Surely things can only get better from here. Wonder if there's a pill I could take that would make me super happy.

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1: What?
0: Yeah, no, you've reached that age. It's time to have your ears checked live on our show tomorrow morning.
1: Maybe I just ignore you. It's Secret Life of Girls just after 8:30.
0: See you tomorrow morning from 6 on the Hits.

You're on the Hits. You'll be pleased to know there's a new champion, and her name is Snaila Swift. Yes, a snail, that's the name. And she has won the World Snail Racing Championship. What the heck is that?

0: All Saints Pure Shores on the hits. We've got your chance to win Lily Allen tickets tomorrow morning, 7:45. Just play the hits alpha quiz and you could win 4 tickets to see Lily Allen. 10 questions, 60 seconds, and all the answers start with the same letter. Tomorrow morning, 7:45, the hits alpha quiz. It's our Lily Allen edition. Green Day coming up and Olivia Dean next on the hits.
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0: Late Night Tuesday, it is the Hits with Bryn. I forgot to mention earlier, I was talking about the World Snail Racing Championship, and then I went into a fit of laughter for about 12 minutes because I think it's absolutely ridiculous. But a few of you have texted in going, no, tell us more. So it was a snail named Snailer Swift who took out the title, a blistering time of 3 minutes and 13 seconds at the World Snail Racing Championship. Lenny Kravitz is coming up, and I've got David Guetta and OneRepublic next on the Hits.
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11: The forecast. Cloudy with showers developing and a high chance of grumpiness throughout the day. Instead of checking the forecast, why not check in? Dunedin Airport now flies direct to the Gold Coast. With three flights a week, it's never been easier to say, let's book it and just go. So instead of checking the forecast, you're on the Gold Coast where the outlook is sunshine and maybe a cocktail or two. Book with Jetstar today.
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15: In this update, residents who were evacuated due to a chemical spill in the Waikato town of Tuakau can now return home. A large amount of an unknown chemical entered drains near the water treatment plant earlier this evening. Firefighters have been flushing the drains and atmospheric readings now show air quality in and around the area has returned to safe levels. But the nature and source of the substance has not yet been established. The government is blaming Donald Trump for the latest spike in inflation. Annual inflation rose 4.1% in the June quarter, well up from 3.1% just 3 months ago. It's driven by diesel prices leaping 71%, petrol 27.5%, and electricity lifting 12%. Finance Minister Nicola Willis is putting it down to international factors like the Iran war and shipping disruptions in the Strait of Hormuz.
16: Donald Trump has certainly made things harder. Any economist would fully acknowledge the cause of this high inflation is the international oil shock.
15: Labour MP Rachel Brooking says the party is likely to fully reinstate Mana Whakahono Arohe agreements if elected. The government had originally planned to carry over council partnerships with iwi, giving them say on planning, which are part of the outgoing Resource Management Act. Yesterday it announced it will dump present and future deals. Brooking says it's come as a complete surprise.
17: We've just been through this big process that could have been discussed. We had submissions and we've heard evidence about how well the Mana Whakahono Arohe agreements can work.
15: Rewiring Aotearoa says ambition is what's missing from our energy sector. The Green Party is campaigning on a state-owned power company called Kiwi Power, which will focus on building reliable capacity like hydro and biomass. It says it'll cost about $980 million over 4 years. Rewiring Aotearoa CEO Mike Casey says the company is a good alternative to the government's proposed LNG terminal.
18: I just feel like the Greens have really shaved off their dreadlocks on this one. There's also some really well thought through energy policy around how we price the energy system and make it cheaper for New Zealanders.
15: That's news. In sport, Commonwealth Games news, it's full steam ahead for runner Sam Tanner. He's returned to the track following an injury layoff with two warm-up victories in the 1500 metres in Europe. He races the first round of the 1500 a week tomorrow night in Glasgow. Assuming the big names get through to the final, Tanner and compatriot Geordie Beamish could face a field including recent mile world record breaker Josh Kerr and Australian duo Oliver Hoare and Cameron Myers.
19: To win it is going to take at least a world record kind of effort, which is kind of crazy to say, but you know, there's never been a stronger field, I don't think, in the Commonwealth as this.
15: In football, more than a million people have lined the streets of Madrid to welcome home Spain's World Cup winners. Players danced, sang and held the trophy aloft as an open-top bus carried them through the capital city centre in 30-plus degree temperatures. They've also popped in to say hola to the king at the Royal Palace and to the Prime Minister at his residence. That's sport. I'm Tony Doe.
0: The Hats, Dunedin weather with Heat Co. Check out their Facebook page for amazing home heating specials. High cloud and chance of one or two showers tonight. We've got nor'westerly winds picking up. 14 the high, 6 the overnight low. Tomorrow nice and fine with westerlies and 12.
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It is the hits. Hope you're having a lovely Tuesday night. More than a million people have lined the streets of Madrid to welcome home Spain's World Cup football winners after their victory in the US yesterday. Spain also has shot up the rankings, number one football team in the world. Here's Tiki, the hits.

0: This is the Hits to Dunedin. 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
1: What?
0: Yeah, no, you've reached that age. It's time to have your ears checked live on our show tomorrow morning.
1: Maybe I just ignore you. And Secret Life of Girls just after 8:30.
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1: 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You and your significant other. I don't even really want to talk over the intro because it's so good. 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I did see Jordan Sparks live last year, and yes, she did this song, and yes, it did change my life. Here she is with Chris Brown, Nowhere, the hits.

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1: Hey, it's Kaylee Bell. Me For Me is a song all about waiting for your person in life and knowing when they show up, it'll be perfect just the way that it is. 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

0: The Killers, Somebody Told Me. It is the Hits with Bryn. That wraps up Tuesday night with me. 8 a.m. we continue the battles to find the Hits' best song ever. Getting down to the nitty gritty now, has your song made it through? Still have a chance to win the Hits' best song ever. 8 a.m. tomorrow we continue the battles, put two songs head to head every hour. Britney Spears is coming up and I've got Taylor Swift next on the Hits. Have a great night.
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2: 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And I was like, the box is gone, mate. 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

0: Anyway, I said to the wife, I'm not eating that. There'll be weevils in it.
1: So what you said, and what did she say?
0: Weevils give me the creeps, man.
1: Oh, for sure.
0: Well, she said, no, there'll be no weevils in there because it's sealed. And I said, doesn't matter if it's sealed, darling. Weevils just...
1: Yeah, I could hear you saying
0: weevils
1: that.
0: Weevils grow from nothing.
1: Just eat it.
0: Do you reckon?
1: Eat it. 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

most iconic voices, and he's coming back for two massive shows. The Hits proudly welcomes Bryan Adams. Yeah! Bringing the Roll with the Punches tour to Aotearoa with special guest Natalie Imbruglia. 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
1: I know you moved on to someone new. 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
1: Hey, this is Ben from Borderline, and you're listening to Watching It Burn on the Hits. 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

0: Yeah.
1: Anyway, I said to the wife, I'm not eating that. 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
2: Oh, for sure.
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1: 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Weevils just...
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2: that in
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1: Do you reckon?
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12: 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Aw, cute. 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Something that really matters. 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
0: All the songs you love. 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
2: Kellum and Pete
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2: 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Anyway, I said to the wife, I'm not eating that. There'll be weevils in it.
3: Is that what you said? And what did she say?
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2: And I said, doesn't matter if it's sealed, darling. Weevils just...
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2: weevils
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0: most iconic voices, and he's coming back for two massive shows. 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

0: The Emerson's Dunedin Marathon is back for 2026. 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

0: again this morning at 8. 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

0: iconic voices, and he's coming back for two massive shows. The Hits proudly welcomes Bryan Adams. 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
5: In this update, a mystery chemical sparked the evacuation of 10 homes in Tuaco after getting into drains near the town's water treatment plant. Officials say drinking and stormwater are unaffected while they investigate. Rhythm and Vines is on the move after 24 years in Gisborne as the region shifts its focus to growing tourism in new ways. Doug Jones from Trust Tairawhiti says the festival's been huge for the region, but it's time to look ahead.
6: Our focus is continuing to grow visitation, and it's a destination that people want to visit, not just on New Year's Eve, but hopefully across the year.
5: Police are making one final search in Rotorua today for the man suspected of killing his 74-year-old mother last year. They believe Jeremy Robertson is dead after months with no sign of activity on his phone or bank accounts. And a court in London has heard a man accused of killing former UK Minister Anne Widdecombe allegedly hit her 21 times with a hammer, with the attack caught on a camera inside her home. The 28-year-old remains in custody. In sport, Remco Evenepoel has won Stage 16 on the Tour de France, a 26.1-kilometre time trial around Loch Lomond near Geneva on Sky Sport.
7: The Red Bull Bora Hansgrohe rider looking to give Belgium a huge victory on Belgian National Day. He's going to smash the time.
5: And Warriors coach Andrew Webster's named an unchanged side to face the Bulldogs in Sydney on Saturday after their 8-point NRL win over the Dragons. And that's sport, I'm Bryn Rudkin.
8: In Dunedin's weather with Heatco, check out their Facebook page for amazing home heating specials. Any early showers will clear with fine spells increasing today. Light winds, the high for Dunedin is 13. Tomorrow's partly cloudy with afternoon rain and 15.
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8: Kia ora, Asamaria, greetings. Welcome to a brand new day. It's a Wednesday, July 22. I'm 56 and a half years old today.
9: 56 and a half? Imagine we turn that into months like they do with infants. You know how they go, always 6 months or 12 months.
8: Don't add that up, thanks.
9: 1, 2, 24. No, we won't. Take too long.

0: It's the Hits with Callum and P, Olivia Deans, Ba Ba Ba Baby Steps. Morning! How are you going anyway, all good?
1: I'm good, thank you. How are you?
0: You're 56 and a half years old.
1: Oh.
0: Well, it's July the 22nd.
1: Mm.
0: I'm a Jan 22nd baby. So this day, it's always a special one for me.
1: Is it really, though?
0: Well,
1: is it really?
0: I'm on the downhill slide to 57. Far out, man.
1: I remember your 40th.
0: Yeah, same.
1: Your wife but can you? Because let's be honest, you do struggle. Your wife planned a wee surprise 40th at the Kingsgate. And we were all there, yeah. And we went, surprise!
0: Yeah. Oh, I freaking love surprises.
1: You do? Which, mate, that's crazy, isn't it?
0: Oh, didn't you give me the morning off the show?
1: No, probably.
0: And you blindfolded me.
1: Well, I personally didn't. I had the guys do that.
0: And they took me away somewhere and I thought, well, this could go two ways. You're either going to have me shot and killed.
1: Well, I was going to say, it'd be a very different blindfolding situation if I did it today. Anyway, I didn't.
0: And when they let me out of the boot, I was at the golf course.
1: Yeah.
0: Yeah, and we had a wee game of golf with the lads from
1: Well,
0: work.
1: You should have been working. That's nice, eh?
0: And you did the show. How bizarre.
1: Why is that bizarre? That's very kind.
0: It was very kind.
1: Would you ever think of doing something like that for me?
0: But it's strange, you see. Very rarely has your birthday coincided with a working weekday.
1: Does this year. Mm. It's a Monday, just FYI.
0: A Monday.
1: Yeah, it is. Yeah, yeah, yep.
0: Yeah. Oh, well, I might blindfold you and send you off somewhere.
1: Not allowed to do that these days. You're not allowed to. That would be weird.
0: No. Yeah.
1: That would be weird. Hey, just FYI.
0: Where would you want to go, though? If I blindfolded you, where would you want to?
1: And that would worry me. It's kind of like my home husband, you are. It's like honestly, don't do anything. I'll sort something out myself.
0: Okay.
1: Seriously. You'd, no, seriously,
0: you'd
1: I would.
0: Not me organise a surprise.
1: Mm. Oh, look, hey, go crazy.
0: You just don't trust me?
1: It's just funny. I think guys at times think that women want certain things when really we don't. I think you think certain things. I don't know. Like I'm just happy. I've got very practical in my old age is all. And by the way, you are 678 months old.
0: Far out.
1: I need to tell your mum that. So if someone goes, "How old are your kids?" She goes, "Oh, Callum's 678 months."
0: Yeah.
1: In fact, we should work out how many months old we are, and that's what we have to refer to ourselves for the next few days. If someone asks our age, how many months you are. So funny. Yeah.
0: It's hard to say. It's a lot.
1: It's a big number. It's a privilege.
0: Actually, it is. That's
1: yep.
0: right.
1: Yep.
0: And I'll never again be as young as I am today again.
1: It's tomorrow. What?
0: Yeah. Will I?
1: I always, that confuses me, but I do know what you mean.
0: Yep, so I'm going to make the most.
1: And so you should. What, do you want me to blindfold you and you have the day off? No, I'm not offering that. Hey, look, coming up, we've got our song for the day. And remember, free firewood on Friday. Are those details coming up before 6:30?
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3: 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They'll solve it in a snap.
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5: 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And the best part?

0: The Hits with Callum and P. First thing in the morning for the early risers. Quick question.
1: Yes.
0: Is he the most famous Harry in the world? Who would you rate as the most famous Harry in the world? I mean, you don't have to answer it right now. Have a think. I know I've thrown you under the bus with that. It's just that
1: I suppose it depends what circles you circulate in. I would say Prince Harry.
0: Yeah, well, it's been a topic of discussion on a podcast.
1: Or Harry Styles. I don't know. Do you know what? I'm going to lock in Harry Styles,
0: well,
1: actually.
0: Well, you see, there's also Harry Kane, the English footballer, who's, you know, pretty big in the world.
1: He is, but I think for general knowledge, I think that you'd potentially have to know your football or be interested in football. Like, if someone said Harry Kane, I'd be like, oh, I know that name, but where's it from?
0: There's also Harry Ford, isn't there?
1: Okay.
0: Well, I mean, it's Harrison Ford, but a lot of his mates call him Harry.
1: Do they? Yeah. I've never heard him called Harry Ford.
0: Who would be the most famous Harry in the world?
1: Give it some thought, and we'll get to that soon, because I'll tell you why. Our song for the day, oh, let's do this, Don Bloody Henley. Oh, what a moment when I saw the Eagles live in Sydney. My first overseas trip in my early 30s, and I went to see Don Henley, and it was, well, no, the Eagles. And, of course, that was when it was the full Eagles with Glenn Frey up front, and it was the most amazing moment, one of the most amazing moments of my life.
0: So what's happened to Don Henley?
1: Well, he's 79. Sorry. Oh. I should have led with that.
0: You should have, yeah.
1: I buried the lead.
0: Okay.
1: He's 79 today.
0: Song for the day, Don on the Hits. Nobody

0: The Hits with Callum and P, breaking the playlist with our song for the day. Happy birthday, Don Henley. The best of the Eagles, isn't he? Mm. He's my fave in the Eagles. I kind of fast-forward all the songs by others in the Eagles. It's a bit cruel, isn't it? I only listen to Don Henley Eagles songs.
1: Do you? Yeah, see, I'm a huge fan.
0: Stuff the Glenn Fry songs.
1: Oh, R.I.P.
0: Yeah.
1: Timothy B. Smith, yeah. Cannot
0: no,
1: help myself.
0: Fast-forward his songs.
1: Love him. Joe, what's his name? Joe
0: Rogan.
1: No, the blonde crazy one. Is his name Joe Walsh?
0: Joe Walsh. I go to parties.
1: I fast-forward that. And he used the, he had the helmet cam on. And
0: I fast-forward him. It's just Don Henley for me, mate.
1: We'll just go to a Don Henley concert then. Mm. Oh, the Eagles. Happy birthday, Don Henley, by the way. Hey, now, a bit of an update on our Firewood Friday with Adams on Friday. That makes sense, doesn't it? Names in the title. It was confirmed yesterday, this is very exciting, that with Nichols, we are going to be filling the big, big truck of Adams. So there is going to be loads of firewood to give away to fill your boot with on Friday morning.
0: So there'll be virtually none left at Nichols after.
1: Well, potentially. So we booked in the big Adams truck to be filled up, and that is happening tomorrow, ready for dumping somewhere round Dunedin on Friday morning.
0: Our free Firewood Fridays this week. Right, coming up, our morning rankings before 7.
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1: In this update, a new report says New Zealand needs to do a better job checking whether taxpayer money is actually being put to good use. Prosecutors in London say a man accused of murdering former government minister Anne Widdecombe allegedly hit her 21 times with a hammer, and a camera inside her home captured it. Rhythm and Vines is leaving Gisborne for a new undisclosed location. And the West Indies have decided to field in the fifth and final dead rubber ODI against New Zealand in Barbados. The Black Caps have a 3-1 lead.
2: In Dunedin's weather with Heatco, check out their Facebook page for amazing home heating specials. Any early showers will clear with fine spells increasing today. Light winds, the high for Dunedin is 13. Tomorrow's partly cloudy with afternoon rain and 15.
0: All over Dunedin. 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
2: And a new observation in our basement here at work, which has frightened me. Anyway, that's coming up on the Hits. Well,

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1: Okay, so what's your observation? This is intriguing, and I'm a little bit, it gets me a bit nervous when
0: I bet you noticed it as well.
1: What?
0: In our car park basement in the Westpac building, which is one floor below the ground level. It's actually two floors below ground level.
1: It is. We're underground.
0: We now have a full-time live human being security guy.
1: Yeah,
0: with a gun and stuff. Who sits there all day.
1: Mm-hmm. He does.
0: Is guarding our basement.
1: Because he's a guard.
0: So what the hell's going on there for that to happen?
1: Oh, no, don't let your mind do crazy things.
0: Well,
1: don't allow it to.
0: He wouldn't be there for no reason.
1: Well, as we know, there have been some modifications in our basement area, and it's all to do with the Westpac Bank. And you've seen the movie Heist and Die Hard and stuff. So I think they're putting in measures to stop things like that happening. There you go. That's what I reckon. I think it's a precaution.
0: Okay.
1: Yeah.
0: Nothing to do with our safety, yours or my safety in the car park.
1: I think it's building, to protect the
0: car
1: money.
0: Park basement. It's to protect all the money, all the cash.
1: All the money, yeah.
0: Far out.
1: Because
0: there must be heaps down there.
1: Yeah, well, Bruce Willis isn't well, as we know, so he's not going to be able to come in and save the day. So they've had to put a wee security guard there. Yeah.
0: The problem, though, at one point yesterday, because I ducked in and out during the morning, I just had an appointment. When I came back, he was asleep.
1: But he was on his break.
0: He was asleep.
1: But it's already so. Hey, mate, if I had to guard a building, I'd be hopeless.
0: I'd be hopeless. The poor guy.
1: I know.
0: He's sitting there all day. He must be bored, witless.
1: Yep, just nodding off.
0: No wonder he'd nodded off.

0: off.
1: You can't
0: and
1: blame
0: I actually,
1: him.
0: He kind of, because when he heard me coming in down the ramp,
1: he sort of woke up.
0: Woke him up. Oh, he sort of come and he sort of got, pretended like he's always been alert.
1: We
0: and
1: all
0: awake.
1: Do that though when we get caught, don't we? Napping.
0: That's right.
1: We know, but we do. Yeah.
0: I give him a wee wave. We're getting quite friendly, actually, him and I. But I just think, God, could you do it? Could you do that job? I mean, it must get to the point where, look, I don't want to say it, but he will almost want a robbery to happen so that he's got some action in his life.
1: Mm.
0: You know? Otherwise, why would you sign up to be a security guard?
1: Well, at the end of the day, it's paying the bills, isn't it? I mean, I'm sure if he had the choice, like a lot of people, you know, if you didn't have to work, you wouldn't work. But it's a job, and it's a full-time job.
0: But wouldn't
1: you
0: be like that? You'd be wanting some action.
1: Yeah, oh, absolutely.
0: You know, it's a bit like firemen, you know?
1: Firemen are listening right
0: they'd
1: now.
0: Never admit
1: and,
0: to it.
1: Or
0: they'd
1: firewomen,
0: never admit to
1: fire people.
0: It. But after a while, when there's been no fires, I bet you they look at their watch and go, God, hurry up, the next fire. You know?
1: Well, it reminds me of a scene on Grey's Anatomy when there would be like quite a bad accident and the doctors would just go, yes! And they'd be, that was right at the start of the internships.
0: They get to apply their expertise.
1: They do. And then their supervisors would look at them with like death eyes going, you shouldn't be saying that. But they were like sitting going, I'm going to get this one. I hope it's an amputee. Like it was so inappropriate.
0: That's right.
1: So bad.
0: Well, that's what the security
1: guy's like.
0: But I
1: do know
0: like.
1: What you mean.
0: He's like, come on, bank robbers, where are you? Bring it on.
1: Okay, so I could be really irresponsible now and mention if you've got a balaclava at home, but I'm actually not going to. I'm just going to say good morning to all the security guards here in Dunedin. You do a bloody good job and a way better job than Callum and I could do. There you go.
0: That's right.
1: Yep.
0: It's a welcomed new addition to our basement.
1: It is.
0: Here's Miles Smith on the hits.

0: Miles Smith, Stay on the Hits, Dunedin. Hey, this is Callum and Pete, about an hour away from the Alpha Quiz. Text your name and Alpha if you want to crack at the $1,000. You've got an hour to prepare. Do it now. Text your name and Alpha to 4487.
1: So we're looking at the birthdays today. If you're celebrating a birthday, happy birthday for the 22nd of July. But today is a very special birthday, and it is a young man entering into manhood, I suppose, not quite. We were all round for his birth. In fact, we all waited and waited and held our breath. Prince George, eldest son of Kate and William, is 13 today. He's a teenager.
0: Wow, our future king.
1: He is. Yeah. Our future king is 13 years old today.
0: Probably not in our lifetime, though, P. Hey.
1: William's a bit younger than us, isn't he? Oh, yeah. And, well, do you know what? I hope it's not in our lifetime that we see, because it means that William will have a very long life too. I want a long life, but we want him to have a long life.
0: We do. So that was a bit of a morbid way to look at it.
1: I'm always the glass half full kind of a gal. But he's 13.
0: When are we ever going to have a queen again? We'll only have a queen if George has a girl. First up, won't we?
1: Or if there's a horrific tragedy.
0: If everything goes in this line of succession as per, we're not going to have a queen unless George has a daughter.
1: Is it the eldest, no matter what gender?
0: It's the eldest, no matter what gender.
1: Okay. Yeah. I reckon George, though, just to seal the deal, just have a couple of girls. Then there's no way that the son could be looked at and go, oh, look, we'll give it to you.
0: What would happen if George had twins?
1: Twin boys?
0: Well, either or. Who would it be? Would it be the twin that came out first?
1: Paper, scissors, rock. I'll go on three, I said.
0: Well, they have week on, week on.
1: How good job's she? I'll work from home today.
0: The kings of England.
1: Hey, well, why not?
0: Well, the queens of England.
1: Or one of each, that would be good.
0: Has there ever been twins in the royal family?
1: These are all great questions. I don't know. I know our current royals. I kind of know back to, 20, 30 years ago. But before that, I'm not really sure.
0: Well, I'm just thinking of the crown.
1: Oh, yeah.
0: Which is historically accurate.
1: Of course it is, yeah.
0: But I don't recall twins being in the crown.
1: But happy birthday. Makes you feel old, doesn't it? We Prince George can't say that anymore. He's 13 years old.
0: So for our morning rankings this morning, let's rank our favourite royals of all time.
1: Love it.
0: Top three favourite royals of all time.
1: It's coming up. Have a think about it if you want to text yours through. Our number is 4487.
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0: It's our boys on the hit 660, currently in Europe, loving life. Hey, it's nearly 7 o'clock. Let's do our top three morning rankings.
1: We're ranking our favourite royals of all time, so these span the ages. And this is all, if you're wondering why, Prince George, why do I do that? Prince George is 13 today. He's a teenager.
0: Okay, so for me, special mention goes to Margaret, Elizabeth's sister. Mm-hmm. This is only because I loved her in The Crown. She's a bit of a...
1: Party girl, wasn't she?
0: She loved life. She got amongst. And I felt a bit sorry for her. Mm-hmm. You know, Elizabeth got all the attention. So number three for me is Kate. She's just beautiful. And I've never met her. Number two for me, right, is a royal I have met. Sophie, Andrew's wife, shook her hand.
1: Sophie? Yeah, it is
0: Edward's wife.
1: Edward's wife. I was going to say Randy Andy.
0: Edward's,
1: no, that was
0: Edward's
1: Sarah.
0: Wife.
1: Yeah,
0: Edward's
1: yeah,
0: wife.
1: Yeah. No, I knew what you meant. Great. Get it right, though. Yeah, we don't want to have her partnered up with Andy.
0: Andy. Sophie came and said hi to us in the media section for the Manchester Commonwealth Games, and she came into our broadcasting area.
1: Buzz.
0: I know, it was a buzz. And she came up and had this big chat to us, and we're like, what the heck?
1: Was she really beautiful?
0: Just stunning.
1: Yeah, and I reckon in a really, like, natural way. Oh, I love that for you. Oh, that's
0: so cool. That's kind of what it's like. Oh, whenever I see Sophie, I go, I've met her. And, you know, Di's number one for me.
1: Okay.
0: I think, isn't she? She's got to be your number one. This will be interesting.
1: Well, okay, so.
0: Princess Di.
1: I know. So, special mention for me. For William, and also Prince Louis. Prince Louis just cracks me up. He's the third child, typically, yeah, hard to handle, just gives me joy that Kate and William have to deal with a bit of a rogue child. I just think he's great.
0: Yeah.
1: Though William and Louis both get mentions.
0: Sorry,
1: my
0: royal chicks, weren't they?
1: Well, there's a bit of a theme. And number three for me is lovely Kate. I just think, yeah, she is going to be an absolutely perfect queen in every way. And of course, you know, her struggle with her health and what she's doing and getting out there, I think, is amazing. So Kate at number three. And number two is Queen Elizabeth. And maybe The Crown was a little bit, for me, kind of seeing the bigger picture of what she went through and becoming queen in her early 20s. It just made me have wow for her. Like she gave everything to her title and other parts of her life, obviously.
0: Well, she was great in The Crown. Too.
1: She was, yeah. We love that. So actually, yeah, so Queen Elizabeth gets my number two. And number one, no surprises, Princess Diana. The world was a very sad, sad place. And it was a sad day when she left this world. And she's my number one.
0: Callum and P's morning rankings on the hits.
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11: In this update, a proposed no-body, no-parole law is heading to Parliament, but the Attorney-General says it would breach the Bill of Rights. The bill would stop convicted murderers getting parole unless they reveal where their victims' remains are.
12: Attorney-General Chris Bishops found it would lead to a form of arbitrary detention. He says it's a line call, but refusing to pinpoint remains doesn't mean a continued risk to the public. The three coalition parties and Labour have still confirmed they'll support the bill at first reading.
11: The government rushed through tougher rules on nitrous oxide canisters, worried people might stockpile NANGs before restrictions kicked in. Large canisters were reclassified as psychoactive substances last month, with the changes taking effect just a day after being announced. A 42-year-old man is due in Manukau District Court today accused of breaching security at Auckland Airport. He entered a restricted area yesterday morning and now faces charges including endangering transport, willful damage and dangerous driving. And the number of students getting extra support during NCEA exams has more than tripled in the past decade.
13: The support can include extra time, rest breaks or readers and writers for students with learning, medical or mental health needs. It says the support will remain after NCEA is scrapped.
11: In sport, Penrith coach Ivan Cleary is keen to prevent six core players, including his son and halfback Nathan, testing NRL free agency from November 1. Their current deals run out at the end of the season.
14: GM Shane Alford's been doing a lot of work in the background all year because we don't want them, you know, ideally we don't want them to get a market, but we respect if they do.
11: And the Asian, European and American PGA Tours have announced a new strategic golf alliance in what shapes as another potential setback for the LIV circuit. And that's sport, I'm Bryn Rudkin.
15: 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Any early showers will clear with fine spells increasing today. Light winds, the high for Dunedin is 13. Tomorrow's partly cloudy with afternoon rain and 15.
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15: Hey, morning Dunedin. 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It's Wednesday, July, all the twos, 22.
16: Alpha Quiz is coming up just after 8.30, 7.30 that is. So if you want to play this morning, the letter is H. H. So just text your name and Alpha to 4487 if you want to play this morning.
15: H for Harry. Later this morning, who is the world's most famous Harry? But coming up next, a post that was popping off on Dunedin News on Facebook last night. It's coming up on the hits.

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1: It is 7:15. Remember, Friday is our free firewood Friday. Thanks to Adams. Make sure you're with us at this time to find out where the massive Adams truck full of firewood will be dumped.
0: Gee, there was a chat popping off on Dunedin News last night on Facebook. I friggin' loved it.
1: It's just the gift that keeps giving there, isn't it?
0: So here's what the post read.
1: Okay.
0: SD Macca's closed. Gutting. So I thought, what? Is that what I think it means? South Dunedin's Macca's was closed last night?
1: Mm-hmm. How many comments has it got?
0: 109.
1: Okay.
0: Can you imagine the tone of the comments?
1: I can. Well, do you know what? I'm going to be honest. I saw that yesterday afternoon, and I was like, really? And it had 14 comments. It had only been up for a couple of minutes, and I was like, okay, and I carried on with my day.
0: So what happened there?
1: I honestly don't know.
0: Macca's are open 24/7, aren't they? Apparently, according to Shana on Dunedin News,
1: Shana,
0: there was a planned power outage.
1: Oh.
0: But she says it might just be temporary while they switch to generator power. So I don't know, does Shana know or not? Or she just...
1: Dunedin said, I love anyway, this. What else?
0: Kevin says it's poison anyway.
1: Of course, Kevin.
0: April says, next option, BK. Caden says, well, go to KFC. It's a much better option. Paul says, well, there's lots of other options on Andy Bay Road and in South D.
1: Yeah, true, Paul. That's a fair comment, that.
0: Anne says, go to Peter Pitt instead.
1: A comment I saw early doors when there were 14. Go to Wendy's then.
0: Fiona says, whatever happened to home-cooked meals? You'll know what you're eating and what's fueling your family.
1: True.
0: Anyway, Chloe knew a little bit more about the power outage. She says it was only for about 30 minutes. And so obviously they must have reopened. Hansraj Singh says you're better off eating cardboard.
1: Oh, not a fan of Mickey D's then.
0: No. I would argue that that's not the case.
1: Well, I would too. Yeah. Hey, you have a Big Mac when you're starving. Hey.
0: That's right. You go crazy with your cardboard.
1: Yeah.
0: Hansraj.
1: I will have my Big Mac with my pickles and my fries.
0: Anyway, JoJo had broken heart emoji.
1: Aww.
0: She went, oh, she said, this makes me sad.
1: Oh,
0: she
1: JoJo.
0: Said, yes, she wasn't happy about it.
1: No.
0: She was quite sad. She goes, but JoJo, she's got a close affinity with that because she says, I helped open that store.
1: Did you, JoJo?
0: Mm.
1: Oh, that's interesting.
0: Mm.
1: Well, don't worry, JoJo. I'm pretty sure it's open now.
0: Trevor says, it was open when I last saw it. Five people were going in.
1: That's good. That's good observation because I'd have no idea how many people were going into McDonald's when I was there last.
0: Wayne didn't care, actually. He posted, who cares? Mm-hmm. I wouldn't feed it to a dog, said Wayne.
1: Oh, see, I would.
0: So it didn't bother him.
1: My dogs would love McDonald's. They would.
0: Yeah, yeah.
1: Get a fussy dog then if you're not going to feed it to your dog.
0: But that's good. It's good that Wayne didn't care.
1: Yeah, yeah, true that.
0: Pico says, well, you're not missing anything. Try some real food instead of that ultra-processed rubbish.
1: That's what makes it appealing. Just
0: Alan still doesn't know why it's closed. She's still asking why it's closed.
1: Yeah.
0: And then someone posted just an overall comment. Wendy says, wow, guys, what negative comments. And she's got shrugging shoulders emoji. You
1: shrug.
0: Know. She goes, you don't know if it's daily or a monthly meal these guys have. I'm sure she was just letting people know. And she's not having a cry. Do better, Dunedin, says Wendy. So it was popping, and look, the comments are still coming in thick and fast on the post in Dunedin News last night that SD Macca's was closed.
1: Wow. Mm. Well, thanks for that update. I'm pretty sure it's open because we know that if it was still closed, there'd be more than 100 and something comments, wouldn't there? I just love it. Look, honestly, if you're feeling like you need a bit of entertainment, you don't have Netflix or any other streaming service, go on to Dunedin News because there'll always be something there that you can just really dig your teeth into, as we can see.
0: So far, that's our Dunedin News post of the week. On the hits. It's Callum and P
2: on the hits. Thanks to Adams. 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Call Adams.
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0: 5 seconds of summer on the hits. 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Gee, I'm a bit lost in my days now with no football. I'm just wandering around aimlessly, just not knowing what to do anymore.
1: So how did you feel yesterday afternoon?
0: Maybe I'll just watch like reruns of all the games again.
1: Well, that was my husband last night.
0: They're all there. They're all there because I bought the package. You can go back and watch every game. Might just do that.
1: Oh, will you? My husband sat and watched reruns of Ryan Fox last night, all the holes. Made me sit and watch the bunker shot where he had to then get away from the bunker. And I thought, gosh.
0: Well, he had no option.
1: It's like
0: he had to play,
1: okay.
0: He had to play backwards out of that bunker.
1: I've heard.
0: Sometimes you've got it. In golf, it's called taking your medicine.
1: Right. Okay. Good. No, that's great. I thought I had a break from it at home, but it turns out no. So it's work and home. Wowza.
0: I know. My wife can't understand why I watch reruns of sport. She goes, but you know what happens?
1: Mm.
0: I says, yeah, but it doesn't matter. I just want to relive the moment. And sometimes I might see something that I didn't see when I was watching it live, you know. And I can watch what I like as well, I say.
1: Because you're an adult.
0: Yeah.
1: Turns out.
0: So you never watch reruns. You must watch reruns of TV
1: TV shows and movies. Yeah. Absolutely, 100%.
0: What's the difference with watching reruns of sport?
1: I'm not saying it's any different, but what I'm saying is I get a commentary from you here at work, which is normally quite in-depth, and I kind of stop listening after about 5 to 7 seconds. And then I got the massive commentary last night at home,
0: yeah.
1: And I was like, heard it!
0: Yes.
1: And he's like, well, I haven't told. I went, I've heard it already.
0: Yeah.
1: Anyway.
0: And coverage of golf tournaments is brilliant now. So good with the ball tracker.
1: Okay, look, can we move on?
0: Yeah.
1: Best song ever. That's not hit sport. Best song ever continues. It's, by the way, it's our last battle of round one coming up after 8. But let's just recap on yesterday's winners.
2: Best song ever.
1: So here we go. At 8 o'clock, the winner was, you know, Semisonic Closing Time. Beating Jennifer Lopez on the floor.
0: It's like recapping the golf. We're recapping best song ever.
1: Just the same. The next battle was Battle 56, and NSYNC said bye, bye, bye to Waterfalls TLC, or TLC's Waterfalls. Now, Hayley would have loved the next battle because it was her song she's backing. Eminem, yeah, there they go, beating, or there he goes, beating the Backstreet Boys. One shot, do not miss your chance to blow, this opportunity comes once in a lifetime. Now, Ray was up in the next battle, whereas my husband, but probably a bit too early to be best song ever, do you think? Because, yeah, Red Hot Chili Peppers, they beat it.
0: Come on, the Chili's.
1: Mm. Next battle, 59, saw Four Non-Blondes, What's Up? Going through to the next round, beating Beyonce and Jay-Z's Crazy in Love.
0: Yeah, I don't mind that result. I don't mind that result. Mm. I've never been a big Crazy in Love fan. No.
1: And it wasn't close either. It was 67% of the vote.
0: So Four Non-Blondes through.
1: Mm-hmm. Yeah. Through. Right, the next battle saw Robbie up against Katy Perry. And yeah, are we cancelling Katy Perry? I don't know, because it was Firework, which is a bit of an anthem of hers. Anyway, Angels is through with 59% of the vote.
0: See, that's unfortunate. She'll be gutted because, you know, the likes of Imbop by Hanson's through.
1: I know.
0: The Firework by Katie's not. Angels, by the way, Robbie Williams, this could go a long way towards winning it this year.
1: I'm not disagreeing. I mean, it may come second after Thunderstruck, and good for Robbie. Next up was Shania up against Pink, and poor old Shania. Pink, we love Pink here on the hit. So What through with 54% of the vote. Yeah, Riri, you're through, beating Justin Timberlake, Sexy Back, with 58% of the vote. And then our final battle of the day was Battle 63, Celine Dion v Outkast. Of course it was. I mean, will this go close to taking out best song on the hits?
0: Definitely it'll be a contender, that's for sure. It'll be near, it'll go close to being there at the sharp end of the competition.
1: Because Celine's had a bit of a boost, hasn't she? in the last wee while. Good old Celine. Anyway, if you disagree with some of those results and you didn't vote, well, I'm sorry. Take a look in the mirror. When we announce the battles, all you've got to do if you want to vote is text vote to 4487 or head to our website, thehits.co.nz.
0: The battles resume after 8 on The Hits.
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14: In this update, a mystery chemical sparked the evacuation of 10 homes in Tuakau after getting into drains near the town's water treatment plant. Officials say drinking and stormwater are unaffected while they investigate. A court in London has heard a man accused of killing former UK Minister Anne Widdecombe allegedly hit her 21 times with a hammer, with the attack caught on a camera inside her home. Rhythm and Vines is on the move after 24 years in Gisborne as the region shifts its focus to growing tourism in new ways. And Warriors coach Andrew Webster's named an unchanged side to face the Bulldogs in Sydney on Saturday after their win over the Dragons.
0: In Dunedin's weather with Heatco, check out their Facebook page for amazing home heating specials. Any early showers will clear with fine spells increasing today. Light winds, the high for Dunedin is 13. Tomorrow's partly cloudy with afternoon rain and 15.
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0: Hey, morning, welcome to Wednesday. Alpha quiz before 8. Text your name now and Alpha to 4487. I know you want to do it. you could win $1,000 with the Alpha Quiz before 8.
1: And we've heard about the power of radio, right? Well, I've got an example of something that we've done this week, Callum, here on the show, that could have some life-changing effects for one person. It's coming up.
0: Here's Olivia on the Hits.

0: Olivia Dean on the hits. Callum and P for Wednesday. Looking for an alpha quizzer. Come on. If you want to win a grand, text your name and alpha to 4487. If you know your Simpsons family from The Simpsons,
1: yeah,
0: back yourself this morning with the alpha quiz.
1: Mm-hmm.
0: How about that?
1: That's a great tease. Okay. No, it actually is, because if you were listening earlier, you know what all the answers start with because we'd already told you, so you can actually work out. If I was to say to you...
0: Well, that's right. Yeah,
1: all of the answers start... For example, if I said they all start with H this morning, H, and you know your Simpsons, well, you've probably got the answer to one of the questions. I'm just

0: the support act for Jack Johnson when he comes to New Zealand later in the year. Because that's what he does when he tours around the world. He gives these opportunities to young up-and-coming singer-songwriters like himself. And so Ryland's very much in the running here because he's been getting the attention of some of Jack's bandmates in recent times. And so now we just really, we want to try and get him over the line. And he sounds great, Ryland, doesn't he?
1: Oh, absolutely.
0: He sang a wee sample of a song for us on air, and this is... This was

0: What I loved about that, he bought his guitar that he got Ed Sheeran to sign that he doesn't use as much anymore because obviously he's got a different guitar that he uses, but he's kept that one and I loved that. Well, Ryland slipped into our DMs last night and this was a message that he sent us, which we're both very excited about. Just wanted to drop a bit of an update that Jack's manager viewed the vid of me in the studio with you guys. .. Stuff is happening.
1: Nice.
0: Exclamation mark.
1: That's awesome.
0: The response so far has been awesome. Thanks so, so much.
2: Oh.
1: Okay, all right.
0: This is good.
1: Yeah, we don't want to preempt anything.
0: No, we don't. But hey, Jack's manager, he's viewed the video. He's got to be
1: good.
0: He's
1: on the right track, Ryland, isn't he?
0: He's
1: on the right track. And so anyway, go on and you'll see the post on our socials and just support him. And recommend them so that, you know, Jack's manager can see. And for that full chat with Ryland from earlier in the week, it was Monday morning, wasn't it?
0: Yes.
1: You just go to our podcast. You can listen to it. It's up there wherever you get your podcasts.
0: Right, $1,000. Come on, you want to do the Alpha Quiz today? Text your name and Alpha to 4487.
1: It's got us in the mood for Jack this morning here on The Hits.

0: the Hits with Callum and P. Song's called Flake. It's Jack Johnson. And hopefully, in the coming passing of time, we can say Jack Johnson coming to New Zealand, being supported by Dunedin's very own Rylan Urquhart.
1: So to get the attention, just go and follow Rylan on Instagram and make sure you tag in Jack Johnson. You can have a look at the post, tag in his record label, tag in whoever you know that they know, cousins, mothers, next door neighbour. It doesn't matter, but if it can get back to Jack, we would love that.
0: Jack Johnson live in Auckland November 20th and at the Waipara Winehouse just north of Christchurch on November 22nd. That'll be the one for Rylan, a Sunday afternoon show in the sun at Waipara.
1: That's a vibe, isn't it?
0: It is
1: old
0: a vibe.
1: Jack at a winery. I love that.
0: It's a vibe.
1: Right, coming up, we've got Claire. She's keen to do the Alpha Quiz. Claire joins us next.
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3: The Hits Alpha Quiz.
0: Rightio, we've got 10 questions here ready to go. The 60-second clock, yep, check. $1,000, yep, check. We just need a contestant.
1: And we've got her, Claire. Good morning.
10: Morning.
0: Good check. We got clear check.
1: Oh, yeah. Phew. Right, everything, planets are aligning well at the moment, at this early stage. Claire, what are you up to today?
10: Oh, just at home with my wee 16-month-old and, school drop-off, candy drop-off, you know, just...
1: Life admin, just do it, getting it done. Yeah, getting it done, yeah. I hear you.
0: Nice.
1: Hey, well, wouldn't $1,000 just be great to get stuff done today? Go shopping.
10: It would be amazing.
1: I bet. Okay, well, let's do this. This is your Alpha Quiz this morning, Claire. 10 questions, 60 seconds on the clock, both in which, ready to go, check. Yep. Now, remember, you can pass and we'll come back at the end as long as there's time and we will take your first answer and your first answer only. So today, all of your answers start with the letter H for Harry.
10: Okay.
1: Okay.
0: Good luck, Claire. Here we go. Your alpha quiz, your 60-second starts now. Which yellow-skinned cartoon father works at the Springfield Nuclear Power Plant?
10: Homer.
0: Which chemical element is the lightest on the periodic table?
10: Hydrogen.
0: Name a track and field event at an athletics meet.
10: High jump.
0: Name one of the co-hosts of Seven Sharp.
10: Hillary Berry.
0: What breakfast potato dish is made by frying shredded or diced potatoes until crisp?
10: Pass.
0: In Major League Baseball, where are the Astros from?
10: Pass.
0: Which Scandinavian capital city is the capital of Finland?
10: Oh, pass.
0: The Beatles song that begins, "Hey Jude, don't make it bad," is called what? What's the 1993 Disney Halloween film featuring the Sanderson sisters?
10: Pass.
0: What was the name of the big telescope NASA launched in 1990?
10: Heck. That was terrible.
1: You started so well. Away. One, two, three, four. Bang, bang, bang, bang.
0: And then I feel like a couple of passes rattled you. And there's a couple of harder ones in there.
1: You answered four today. You answered four today, and you got the four that you answered correct. So that's good.
0: Homer, hydrogen, high jump, and Hillary Berry.
1: Let's go through the ones you passed on. I've got a feeling you're going to go,
0: things are going good there.
10: I will, definitely.
0: So the breakfast potato dish with fried, shredded, diced potatoes.
1: Hash brown.
0: So, you've got to know your Major League Baseball teams, but the Astros, where are the Astros from, starting with H?
1: They're from Houston.
0: Okay. The capital of Finland?
1: Helsinki.
0: Got to know your capital cities.
10: You do.
0: The Disney Halloween film with the Sanderson sisters?
1: Was Hocus Pocus.
10: Yeah,
1: they did the remake of it a couple of years ago.
0: The Beatles song that starts, hey Jude, don't make it bad. Hey Jude.
1: Thanks, Callum. The answer we were after was, hey Jude.
0: Yeah.
1: Trick question there.
0: And the NASA telescope that that was launched in 1990 and it caused a lot of fuss.
1: Was Hubble, the Hubble Space Telescope.
0: Hubble Space Telescope.
10: I wouldn't have got that.
1: Well, look, do you know what, Claire? I think the positive, though, is that you'd got none wrong. It's just you'd passed on too many and we can't give you the money, but we would love you to come back and give it another go sometime.
10: I will, definitely. Thank you.
1: Have a great day. Take care.
10: Thanks. You too. Bye.
1: Bye, Claire. See ya.
0: Bye. So you wouldn't expect that to be the name of the song. In the question, hey?
1: But me and you would do. I think it's easy. Yes, I know, I know. And it's always easy for us because we're sitting looking at the answers.
0: How many other songs start with the title of the song as the first words?
1: Probably not many, but probably more than we think.
0: That's a game for another morning.
1: It is. I was going to say, I think I could probably put together a wee list, but just not at the moment. Yeah, you're trying to think of one. That's your thinking face, which looks quite pained, which I love. Yep.
0: Mm-hmm. Bloody can't.
1: I know.
0: Yeah.
1: If you can at home, text. Go on, 4487.
0: Thanks for playing the Alpha Quiz, Claire. And we'll do it again this afternoon with Maddie and PJ on the hits.

0: Sienna Spyro. It's the hits with Callum and P. You haven't noticed my Timu glasses that I'm wearing?
1: No, I haven't. Well, sorry, I didn't notice.
0: Yeah, well, they're cheap ones.
1: Oh, do you like these ones?
0: Or do you like these ones?
1: They're both Timu.
0: Yeah, they're both Timu.
1: Yeah, so.
0: Hey, can you tell they're Timu?
1: No, I can't. No, not at all. No, not at all.
0: So, you're having a laugh, aren't you?
1: Not at all. No.
0: Oh, not at all.
1: No, not at all. I'm just like, if they're Timu glasses, I wouldn't be worried about the frames. I'd be, well, they're sunglasses. You look stupid.
0: Well, they're not sunglasses.
1: Well, they're not sunglasses. Have they got, like, the lenses?
0: They have.
1: From Timu.
0: They're 1.75s.
1: From Timu.
0: But they've just got the tinted lens. And you know what? It's actually easier on my eyes.
1: Is it?
0: Yep.
1: Just not looking at the glow from me.
0: Not so much glare off my screen.
1: Oh, look, it's the same.
0: I was reading all about them. This is what a lot of people are wearing now in offices. They're wearing a shaded sunglass.
1: So you've got to jump on that bandwagon.
0: Oh, absolutely. If it's going to be good for me, of course I will.
1: Okay, good.
0: Yep.
1: It's like tapping. Can't see.
0: Look like Ray Charles.
1: You do.
0: Yeah.
1: Literally. Anyway, that's you do you, boo. It's fine. The thing is with Timu glasses, I wouldn't be worried about the frames. I'd be more worried about the lenses, just making sure the lenses are good to your eyes.
0: And they are.
1: Oh, well, that's fine.
0: And they are.
1: Hey, well, great. Good for you.
0: But you just get used to me wearing these sunglass lenses in the studio.
1: No. Oh, no, no. I look forward to getting used to you wearing those. I just can't wait till we get special guests in. And they're like, what was that? And I'll go, it's all right.
0: Don't you think it makes me look like a rock star?
1: So coming up, it's the first battle for today.
0: Rockstars wear sunglasses in the mornings.
1: So coming up, we've got our first battle for the day for our search for the best song ever, and we talk Harry's also on the way. She's like

0: minutes. Thanks to Adams. Got an electrical emergency? Call Adams. They'll be there in a snap.
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9: In this update, an inspection of Waikato's Spring Hill Prison has found serious concerns around staffing, security and prisoner welfare, with inmate numbers sitting nearly 30% above capacity. Floyd Duplessis from the Corrections Association says the prison is packed with remand prisoners.
10: That needs to be revamped. They need to pull those remand prisoners out of that site, take it back to what it was designed and focused around.
9: A new report says New Zealand needs to do a better job checking whether taxpayer money is actually being put to good use. Think tank researcher Max Rashbrook says stronger evaluations could help stop projects being cancelled when a new government comes in. Prosecutors in London say a man accused of murdering former government minister Anne Widdecombe allegedly hit her 21 times with a hammer and a camera inside her home captured it. Amelia Harper from Sky News says Joshua Kerry has appeared in court charged with murder.
11: Prosecutors allege Kerry arrived at Anne Widdecombe's home in Devon, hit Anne Widdecombe over the head with the hammer. Her wallet was then taken before he then allegedly drove off.
9: And Rhythm and Vines are saying goodbye to Gisborne, with the festival set to move to a new location. Mayor Rahit Stolt says it's a huge loss.
12: You come to Gisborne and you're camping in the vineyards and the sun is basking on you and you've got the beautiful beaches.
9: To sport, New Zealand are accelerating against the West Indies after being asked to bat in the fifth and final dead rubber ODI in Barbados. They are 79 for 1 in the 16th over. The Black Caps have a 3-1 lead in the series. And the first New Zealand athletes have been welcomed into the Commonwealth Games, with no rugby sevens, hockey or squash, among others, on this year's program. After the games were rescued by Glasgow, the Kiwi team stands at just over 100. And that's sport, I'm Bryn Rudkin.
13: In Dunedin's weather with Heatco, check out their Facebook page for amazing home heating specials. Any early showers will clear with fine spells increasing today. Light winds, the high for Dunedin is 13. Tomorrow's partly cloudy with afternoon rain and 15.

0: go. Let the battles resume for another day as we approach the end of the first round of battles.
1: This is Battle 64, so this is it.
0: So from next hour, songs will be back around for the second time.
1: They are.
0: I gotcha. Okay, yeah, right.
1: So let's do it.
0: Okay, let's look at it. First up,
1: Nelly, Hot in Here. Okay, so Nelly is up against five this morning. I'm a bit torn. I love this song, Keep On Moving. So who do you want to see go through to our next round of battles that start after 9 o'clock this morning?
0: Put me down for Nelly, Hot in Here.
1: See, I'm leaning towards this. This is my favourite five song. Just five, makes me happy.
0: Five schmives.
1: Oh, Nelly Bellies. Nelly. Okay, so text vote to 4487. We'll send you back a link. 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

0: Shaggy, Angel on the Hits. Callum and P for Wednesday in the City, Secret Life of Girls after 8:30.
1: So there's been a debate that's been, well, getting a few, so it's gone a bit viral actually, and you can imagine it would, because on the James Corden podcast, he's had special guest, amazing, Prince Harry on, which I think's just, whoever would have thought a few years ago that a royal would end up on an American podcast? Well, it's happened. And James Corden has basically asked Harry who the most famous Harry is. Like, whether it's, is it Harry Kane? Is it Harry Potter? Is it Harry Styles? Or is it Prince Harry?
0: Well, there's a lot of big name Harrys about at the moment,
1: isn't
0: there?
1: There is. And obviously they're all British Harrys.
0: Harry Kane's just fresh from the World Cup headlines with the England team.
1: Harry Styles. Well, listen to you, even the way you say, oh, Harry Styles.
0: Well, you know, it's a no-brainer, really, isn't it?
1: But is it? Is it when you actually give it some thought, who is the most famous Harry? Anyway, James Corden asked Prince Harry the question.
2: Where are you ranking the British Harrys? Go. Number one.
3: There's a conflict of interest here.
2: Go on. Be bold. Number one.
3: Harry Styles.
2: Styles at one. Wow. Great shouts.
4: Well, there you go.
3: Harry Kane.
2: Kane at two.
3: Wow. Third equal. The Potter and the...
2: You're going Potter and Prince in a split for third.
3: Yeah. And we'll have a Quidditch off.
2: That's a great Quidditch off.
0: Live on Fox. Prince Harry ranking the most famous Harrys. And, I mean, you know, he's being a bit humble there, isn't he?
1: Oh, he is being humble.
0: But he's probably right.
1: Oh, I disagree.
0: Hey?
1: 100% disagree.
0: Harry Styles, not the most famous Harry.
1: I disagree. He's coming in second for me, but he's certainly not my most famous Harry.
0: Are you putting it number one?
1: Out of those four. Who do you think, who would you rank as the most famous Harry out of those four? Kane, Potter, Prince Harry, or Styles? Text through on 4487 and I'll do my ranking, which is very different, by the way, to Prince Harry's, coming up next.
0: This is an Alex, not a Harry. Alex Warren on the Hits.

0: Fever Dream on the hits. Hey, Callum and P and Dunna's 8:16. We're ranking the most famous Harrys in order from one through four, is it? Four?
1: It is, yep.
0: Because Prince Harry was asked, where do you rank in, you know, the list of famous British Harrys? Well, I can't think of any other Harrys from other nations at the moment that are famous, can you?
1: Like, I mean, there's...
0: Like uber famous.
1: Oh, yeah.
0: At the moment.
1: Yeah, for sure. And I'm a bit the same. I mean, I could throw at you a few American actors, but no, not like these four Harrys that we are ranking now.
0: And of all time, like Harry Houdini and... Was it Harry Truman, one of the US presidents? Yeah, so I've put Harry Styles at number one. For me, it's kind of no-brainer. Who, by the way, is crook. See, poor old Harry's crook. He's had to cancel shows.
1: Oh, that's not good.
0: Because of, quote, health issues, end of quote.
1: Thank you. Thanks.
0: So he was all right.
1: Hopefully it's just, and I don't mean just, but hopefully it's just like a wee cold. And, like, obviously if you've got a cold or flu, it does affect your voice. I'm hoping that's what it is, so it's not too major, but certainly, you know, can't be performing. And I'd imagine Harry Styles would definitely be someone that would want everyone that attends his concerts to have the best experience.
0: Not like him. He's kind of usually pretty healthy, looks after himself, he's fit. Anyway, we'll keep an eye on that.
1: Well, you will. Yes, you will keep an eye on it.
0: So I've got
1: Harry's... Get your alerts on.
0: I'm with Prince Harry. Harry Styles is number one. Who have you got at number one? It's been interesting.
1: Well, I've got Harry Potter at number one, and I've got Styles at second. Prince Harry at third, and Kane. Who the hell's Harry Kane at fourth?
0: Potter's yesterday's Harry.
1: Doesn't matter.
0: No one reads his books anymore.
1: Do you know how I gauge who would be the most famous Harry? As I'm picturing my mother-in-law, Dawn. She's in her early 80s. And if I said to Dawn right now, I said, hey, Dawn, do you know who Harry Styles is? She'd go, no idea, Petrina. She calls me Petrina.
0: Mm-hmm.
1: If I said to her, who's Harry Potter? She may not know the movies, but she'd go, oh, it's the books. So that's how, I mean, it's all right for people of a certain age to know who Harry Styles is, but does he go across the ages? I don't think he does, just at the minute. So that's why Potter, for me, is the most famous Harry, taking at number one. You don't like that, because he's gone quiet. He doesn't like it. And he wants to agree.
0: Hey, you're allowed to have your opinion.
1: And you're allowed yours.
0: Yeah.
1: And they can be different.
0: Well, they can.
1: And one of us is right, obviously. Mm. But so who do you think?
0: Well, Potter's not selling out stadiums around the world. Potter didn't just set a record for most consecutive nights live at Wembley.
1: Yeah, well, Harry Potter's not a singer, mate, so that's probably why, for goodness sake. You'll probably find his books titled after him have sold billions of copies.
0: Hasn't Potter been cancelled?
1: But anyway, as we've just said, there's no right or wrong answer here. This is just one's opinion. I'm not selling my Harry Potter, my choice, like you are with Styles, and that's absolutely fine. But we want to ask our listeners, who is the most famous Harry? Let us text it through on 4487.
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1: We're discussing and ranking the most famous Harry after, of course, Prince Harry's appeared on the James Corden podcast and he's had to rank the Harrys. The Harrys being Harry Kane, Harry Potter, Prince Harry himself and Harry Styles. So we've kind of named our most famous Harry, according to us. Callum?
0: Styles.
1: I'm Potter.
0: And Prince Harry himself, for the record, ranks himself third equal with Potter.
1: Which he had to, which is like, it goes to show what, like his, yeah, no, Potter's first for me. Anyway, off the text, can I just say I have more support than you do when it comes to the most famous Harry.
0: Surprising.
1: Just FYI.
0: Well, so Potter's winning at the moment.
1: Potter's winning for the most famous Harry. If you want to join the conversation, head to our Facebook page, The Hits Breakfast with Callum and Pete.
0: Coming up next, a live on-air hearing test.
1: Which is really funny, isn't it, that you're testing me when I really think I should be testing you.
0: Oh, hey, look, I admit my hearing's is
1: quite
0: hopeless.
1: Selective at times. Yes, so hopeless, yes.
0: And it's getting worse by the day.
1: Mm.
0: But I come across an online hearing test you can do. And actually, so I'm going to put you to the test, but actually everyone listening at home can play this game. And it determines the actual age of your hearing.
1: This
0: could be embarrassing.
1: This could be quite horrifying. Okay.
0: Okay, so how healthy are your ears? Go away and clean them out. And an on-air hearing test next after Maroon 5 on the hits. You're not-

0: Maroon 5 on the hits in Dunedin. Callum and P. All right, you ready for your hearing test?
1: Look, I am. And I'm going to say I'm actually quietly confident. Last time I had my ears tested at Specsavers, which is funny because they test your eyes, but they do free hearing tests. Oh, it was a very, very, very strong pass, so I'm not nervous at all.
0: This is good. Well, this tests your ability to hear high frequencies. You might have seen this come up on your socials, and it's just a high-pitched whistle, and I'm going to play it, and the moment you stop hearing it, yell out,
1: stop.
0: Stop.
1: Makes sense.
0: And then I'll tell you how old your hearing is and whether,
1: sure.
0: whether it matches your actual age. Oh, what are you, 54, 55? What are you, 56, 57? 53.
1: Thank you.
0: Because high frequency hearing loss is common, okay? So don't be embarrassed. It's just
1: embarrassed.
0: It's an aging thing, all right?
1: Sure.
0: And once those cells kind of stop regenerating, you probably will never hear those frequencies again.
1: Sure.
0: Which is a bit sad, isn't it?
1: That is sad.
0: So this may cause a few dogs around Dunedin to go nuts, so just a warning.
1: Disclaimer, true.
0: This is going to be quite an annoying high-pitched scream you're going to hear. Okay, so play along at home if you like, but I can't stop it for you at home. I can only hear P. Okay, I'm going to hold this up to the microphone, and as soon as you stop hearing this high-pitched frequency, yell out stop P, okay?
1: I've got it. Do you want me to practice my stop?
0: Yeah, you can practice it. You can practice
1: stop!
0: It.
1: Stop!
0: Yeah, good practice.
1: Good.
0: Okay, are you ready?
1: Uh-huh.
0: Here it comes. Here's your hearing test. Starts now.

0: What? You're freaking kidding me.
1: What?
0: Well, we just had a whole heap of dead air then, didn't we?
1: No,
0: with
1: we didn't.
0: No noise at all.
1: No, no. It was vibrating only slightly and then it went blank. And as soon as it went blank, yeah. What am I?
0: Oh.
1: You're going to hate. Yeah, I'm obviously scored really well because you hate it.
0: You're 35 years old.
1: I wish my face
0: you
1: and
0: being
1: my body
0: honest.
1: No, 100%. What's the point of me lying? You with your glasses on, which makes it look like you're blind in the studio, but anyway. No, 100%. Because what it was doing was it went down and then there was a slight vibration and then it went and that's when I said stop. And I absolutely,
0: wow.
1: I swear on my children's lives.
0: You have
1: there
0: got good
1: go.
0: Ears. You have got good ears.
1: Thank
0: well,
1: you.
0: Son.
1: Oh, thank you.
0: But it keeps
1: it's
0: going.
1: Not,
0: like, listen, listen.
1: It's not the result.
0: Hey, now listen.
1: Okay.
0: It's still going. Can you hear that? Listen.
1: No.
0: Apparently 19-year-olds can hear that. Oh, that's gone back to 80.
1: Yeah.
0: But right at the end there, that's what 16,
1: yeah.
0: 17-year-olds
1: no,
0: can hear.
1: No, I couldn't hear that. I couldn't hear that. No.
0: But that's a good age for you. What was it?
1: 35.
0: Well done. I was like 60-something.
1: Not the result you wanted, is
0: no,
1: it?
0: No, it wasn't. We should test the secret life of girls. Anyway.
1: They're coming up, actually. Bex and Tabitha joining us inside the next 10 minutes.
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11: In this update, a 42-year-old man is due in Manukau District Court today accused of breaching security at Auckland Airport. The government rushed through tougher rules on nitrous oxide canisters, worried people might stockpile NANGs before restrictions kicked in. The number of students getting extra support during NCEA exams has more than tripled in the past decade. And the Warriors have named an unchanged at 17 to face the Bulldogs in Sydney on Saturday.
12: In Dunedin's weather with HeatCo, check out their Facebook page for amazing home heating specials. Any early showers will clear with fine spells increasing today. Light winds, the high for Dunedin is 13. Tomorrow's partly cloudy with afternoon rain and 15.
2: The Hits best song ever.
0: Here we go. This is the final result of the first round of clashes before we head into the next phase where all the songs come up for a second time.
1: So let's just recap the battles this morning. Recap the two songs.
0: Okay, so yeah. It is Nelly, Hot and Her. Up against Fives, Keep on Moving. My money was on Nelly's Hot and Her.
1: Well, I might be 53, but my hearing's 35. And going through with 55, that's 55% of the vote, is 5. Keep on moving out of here, Nelly.
0: It's another loss for Nelly.
1: Another loss for Nelly.
0: All right.
1: Okay.
0: Keep on moving wins. Another battle as the second round begins after 9 on the hits.

0: Keep on Moving 5, a winning song for best song ever.
1: We have got another battle up after 9 o'clock, which will be round 2, battle 1, seeing songs that have won their first battle. But remember, just like the FIFA World Cup, it's sudden death. So your votes really count after 9 o'clock.
2: Let's go, girls.
1: Yes, it's time for Secret Life of Girls.
2: I'm Bex.
3: I'm Tabitha.
1: And I'm

0: what concerts are on in that location on those days.
1: Amazing.
2: Wow.
0: Amazing. Very cool.
2: That's very, very cool.
0: Especially in those massive cities, like London, for example, where we are going, there's concerts on like a Monday. Like there's stuff on every single day of the week and multiple choices. So yeah, there's actually quite a few cool artists on while we're over there. So you guys will know like Shaggy, Venga Boy, Scissor Sisters, and even Jessie J are all on for those 3 days that we're in London.
2: The 3 days, that's the acts that you get to choose from.
0: Yeah.
2: Wow.
0: Yeah, I mean, some of them are sold out. I'm a little bit slow.
2: On it, I get that. Yes. But isn't that amazing? Just in London, middle of the week, I'm going to go see Jessie J.
0: I know, right?
3: You just clicked on live events, on Spotify.
1: To see which ones are happening in Dunedin.
3: I just come up blank. Forsyth Barr Stadium. It's just a big cobweb there.
2: Oh.
3: No, actually, it says Greg Johnson's coming up in November in Dunedin.
2: That's good.
1: That's great.
0: Yeah. Mm-hmm. So you can even put Auckland. Like if you've got a weekend away in Auckland or something, you could just see what's on while you're up there for the dates. So genius feature. And I did actually think key to check that the artist you want to see is not bilingual, because you may even get it in a different language if you're overseas in exotic countries.
2: Wow, good point.
0: Yeah,
3: what do you mean by that?
0: Well, for example, my friend went to the movies in France, went to go see the Barbie movie, and she gets in there and it's in French. So she didn't understand it. But there's some artists out there, like Shakira, doesn't she speak like multiple languages?
2: Celine Dion.
0: Yeah, so they could actually, you know, perform in a different language other than English.
3: According to the country they're in, yeah.
0: Yeah, so yeah. That's
2: Which does
0: one thing,
2: make sense, doesn't it?
0: Yeah, one thing to keep in mind.
2: Yeah.
0: That's my advice.
2: Hey, good on you.
0: Yeah.
3: I recommend the fitness part of Spotify. There's a fitness button you can click on.
0: Yeah.
3: And it gives you little exercises. You can like 10-minute workouts or 5-minute workouts or full body workouts.
1: Yeah, you'll be looking for those while you're away.
0: Oh, yeah. I don't know about that. So does it pair music with it?
3: Yeah, it does. Yeah, it'll pair music with it, or it's like a video. There's you've got a personal trainer speaking to you, and you can go as hard out as you like.
0: Yeah, there's so much more on there than you realise, isn't there?
3: Isn't there? Yeah.
0: So, yeah, that's all.
2: That's
0: all
2: great.
0: I had to bring this morning.
2: Amazing. And what have you... thank you very much. And I've learned something. I did not know about that function on Spotify either. What have you got, Bex?
1: Well, as you guys know, I'm a single girl and being
2: yeah,
1: a...
2: Yeah, you are.
1: Yeah, I know.
2: Yeah, you
1: Stop
2: are.
1: Stop it. I've been doing a bit of dating. And it's kind of like...
2: Sorry, I'm too excited. I'm so invested in this.
1: I know. But it's quite daunting, isn't it? Well, you guys don't know, do you? But it is quite daunting when you're single again and you're going through that whole dating scene. So anyway, on Friday night, I was 2 gins in and I thought there's got to be an easier way.
3: This was before or after or during date?
1: No, this is... I wasn't dating.
3: Oh, you are, right.
1: No date on Friday night.
0: Just drinking.
1: That week.
0: Just
2: to clarify.
1: Two gins in. And I thought, there's got to be an easier way of doing this. So I had my laptop on my knee and I thought, woman hell, everyone does ChatGP or Copilot for everything. So I thought, let's put in some information. So I put in details about last relationship, details about me, and then I put, I want a disclaimer for... a date, so I can just go with this disclaimer and say, this is me. So I thought I'd read it out to you.
2: It.
3: Yeah.
2: I love that.
1: A wee disclaimer before I go and start my date. And then if, you know, he's soon going to say yay or nay, isn't he? So I thought I'd read it out to you.
2: And you
1: can give me some feedback.
0: Yeah,
1: okay.
0: Good,
1: okay.
3: Good.
1: Over 50 and fully qualified in life's hard lessons, emotionally seasoned with no confusing red flags lurking in the fine print, child-free, drama-free and increasingly interested in comfortable footwear. 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Financially stable enough to buy my own wine and wise enough not to buy yours. The last relationship had a surprisingly ambitious sponsorship program. Independent, self-sufficient and fully capable of opening jars, assembling furniture and calling out BS. Looking for a genuine connection, plenty of laughter, good dental hygiene, and someone who understands that a wild night now means being in bed by 9:30 p.m. Emotional baggage has now been downsized to carry on only. Applicants seeking a replacement mother, therapist, life coach, or financial sponsor

0: will not progress to the next round.
1: Brilliant.
0: So, feedback, guys. What do you think? Too harsh?
2: I want to date you.
3: Genius,
0: Vic.
3: So good.
0: Oh, my God. It was so funny. I actually had to have a third gin because it was so funny doing it that, yeah, it's a good old chat.
1: Oh, how will
0: good
1: you
0: disclaimer.
1: Not, how will you not get a response to that? That's great. What a catch.
2: And we know you, Vic. Do you know the only bit that I thought maybe take out is the comfy shoe thing, because all I saw were cankles and big old shoes.
0: Good advice.
2: So that's my only thing. But apart from that, I love the fact that you're going, oh, this is my season in life. Yep. Thermostat may change. And the only other maybe thing is like the going to bed at 9:30. You might just be sending the wrong message, girlfriend. But no, actually, you know, but for the right thing, you'll stay up.
0: But I thought for a first, once I put the information, and this is what it gave back to me without, you know, a little
2: tweaking.
0: Mm. I thought, well, that's not too bad, is it? I mean, there's room to move with this.
1: No, and you sound great. It's fun.
2: Yeah, absolutely.
0: And that's what dating should
3: be,
0: right?
3: The dental hygiene. That's key.
1: Any dates coming up on the horizon? Are we?
0: There might be.
2: I might
0: let you know about it, or I might not. No, I might just keep it to myself. But
1: totally, it's your prerogative. That is, yeah.
2: But we are always here to help, as you know. MP loves love.
0: Yeah,
2: so
0: he loves love.
2: Anyone's listening, that is, I reckon, I'm just going to say 45 up. You know, let's be honest. And you are interested in what you just heard, and we can vouch, can't we, Callum? We'd vouch for Bex.
1: Absolutely.
2: Every day of the week.
0: What have I got myself into?
2: As with Tabitha. Feel free to slip into our DMs and we can slip you into hers. What a great Secret Life of Girls. There you go, Secret Life of Girls.
0: I'm Bex.
3: I'm Tabitha.
2: And I'm P.
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0: Sam and Olivia on the hits. Hey, Callum and P for Wednesday, and it's 10 to 9. Big morning on Friday morning here on the show.
1: It certainly is. It's a free firewood Friday. It is back, all thanks to Adams. And it was FYI confirmed yesterday that we are getting access to the big, big Adams truck. That will be piled with firewood.
2: Yeah.
1: So we're not talking like a little ute. We are talking the massive, big truck. Filled with dry firewood, and it will be dumped somewhere here in Dunedin. You will find out the exact location Friday morning at 7 a.m.
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0: Shaboozy on the hits. Hey, Callum and P, it's nearly 9 o'clock. Big day at McRae's Mine tomorrow. Big day for Oceana Gold tomorrow because they will be pouring the 6 millionth ounce of gold mined at McRae's.
1: Wow.
0: So that's a significant milestone for Oceana Gold and McRae's Mine tomorrow. And to celebrate, they have kindly given us an incredible prize to give away for a couple of our listeners to enjoy a personal tour of McRae's Gold Mine, including watching up close and personal a gold's pour and getting to hold a freshly made gold bar.
1: Wow.
0: Which apparently less than 1% of the world ever gets.
1: I was going to say, that's kind of like an experience you can't buy, isn't it? Because it's not like you'd open that up to the public. Like, it's high risk because of the security and the price of gold, like the whole thing.
0: So congrats to everyone at Oceana Gold on that milestone tomorrow. Yeah. And we look forward to giving that prize away tomorrow morning, celebrating the 6 millionth ounce of gold produced at McRae's. So an ounce of gold is $4,000 US. Apparently.
1: So do you double that, don't you? Do you double it for us?
0: For New Zealand.
1: Yeah, for New Zealand.
0: Well, let's just stick with US then.
1: Okay, yeah.
0: And times it by 6 million.
1: Oh, gosh.
0: I mean, now there are so many numbers, I can't work it out.
1: How many zeros? Isn't it?
0: I make it, that's $25 billion US worth of gold that has been produced.
1: Just up the road.
0: As of tomorrow.
1: Just up the road from Dunedin.
0: Yeah, isn't that nuts, man?
1: That is nuts.
0: Yeah. So it's a big day for them tomorrow. And they've got some, celebrations planned accordingly. And we're going to give that amazing prize away tomorrow morning. Oh, just by the way, you don't get to keep the gold bar.
1: Oh, disclaimer? I'm
0: pretty sure you have to give it back.
1: Damn it.
0: Yeah, that's right. Yeah, but any flecks of gold you see lying around, I mean,
1: pick it up.
0: What are they going to do?
1: No, stop. Let's be responsible. Hey, look, coming up after 9 o'clock, it is our first battle in round 2 of our search for the best song ever.
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10: In this update, more students are needing extra help during exams, in fact more than triple the number from a decade ago. Schools say a mix of rising mental health challenges and students struggling to keep up with learning could be behind the jump.
11: I suppose what we're seeing hopefully is the tail end of this COVID-19 pattern, where some of our students that are going through the assessments at the moment were affected by at-home learning.
10: An inspection has found Waikato's Spring Hill Prison is under serious strain, with concerns raised about staffing, security and prisoner welfare. The prison was running nearly 30% over capacity, and it's now mostly housing remand prisoners. Gisborne's Rhythm and Vines is leaving its long-time home, with this year's festival set to be the last at Waiheka Estate. Mayor Rahit Stoltz.
12: You come here, beautiful beaches, lovely sunshine, but it is a journey to get here. No one travels through Gisborne. You have to come here, and I'm sure that was part of the decision-making.
10: And it was dubbed an exclusive interview, but Larry the Cat has given nothing away to CNN. The tabby has lived at number 10 Downing Street since 2011 and has now seen a seventh British Prime Minister move in. Larry had no thoughts to share on Andy Burnham's dog, Axel. To sport, coach Dame Nolene Todua reckons that she's the most excited person in the Silver Ferns camp ahead of the Commonwealth Games. New Zealand open the tournament against host Scotland at 8 p.m. on Saturday.
13: I'm well planned, well prepped, and it's special to be back with the team and, of course, been in a pinnacle event such as Commonwealth Games. So far, so good, and I can't wait until we play.
10: In New Zealand are 167 for 3 in the 31st over against the West Indies after being asked to bat in the fifth and final dead rubber one-day cricket international in Barbados. And that's sport, I'm Bryn Rudkin.
0: In Dunedin's weather with Heatco, check out their Facebook page for amazing home heating specials. Any early showers will clear with fine spells increasing today. Light winds, the high for Dunedin is 13. Tomorrow's partly cloudy with afternoon rain and 15.
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0: Okay, here we go. We move into the next phase of Best Song Ever. Here are now songs that survived the first round of elimination. They come back up for a second time round.
1: So, here we go. Things will start getting a bit more serious now. Our first song is The Spice Girls.
0: Oh, I remember this. Yeah, this was the first winner, wasn't it?
1: It was.
0: Yeah.
1: Who do you think you are? It does. And they are taking on the Black Eyed Peas. I Got a Feeling.
0: Oh, put me down for the Spices.
1: Yeah, well, I'd like to think the Spice Girls, but look, I don't know. So, if you would like to see one of those songs go through, you decide. Text the word VOTE, just VOTE, to 4487 and we'll send you back a link or head to our website.
0: Winning songs coming up on The Hits.

0: Tina Turner, Kygo on the hits. Hey, Callum and P in the house. Best song ever battle is Spice Girls versus Black Eyed Peas this hour. Songs coming around for the second phase of the competition for best song ever. Who are you putting through? Spice Girls, Black Eyed Peas, thehits.co.nz or text VOTE to 4487. Winning song coming up.
1: And speaking of winning, haven't the Nuggets had a great run over the last few weeks? And tonight is their last game in the regular season before we head to playoffs. By the way, our first playoff, and it's sudden death, is on Saturday against the Saints in Wellington. But tonight, up against the Fi.
0: Come on, the Nuggies. Up the Nuggies. See, the Fi in Tauranga.
1: Mm.
0: And so this is a good chance just to, you know, get a few things sorted out before the all-important playoffs and just to get another W on the board.
1: Yeah, it would be good.
0: It's a crucial game for the Fi, so they still have a chance, the Fi, of making that top six.
1: But for us.
0: And so there's a lot riding on this game for them. We need to be careful of that.
1: Mm-hmm.
0: Well, I mean, you know, we're there win or lose.
1: Yeah, we are there win or lose. And to be honest, it'll be interesting tonight because we are travelling, the Nuggets are travelling with a reduced squad. They're taking just the 10 players because unavailable for selection for tonight's game. Captain Ethan Rusbatch, resting Ethan because of a wee foot niggle. Craig Moller, bit of a hamstring niggle. Christian Martin is out because he's 3x3 Tall Blacks. He's involved with that. Toby Hunt is a bit unwell, and Matthew Bardsley is out just for personal reasons. So there's a few names that we would normally see on the bench or starting, of course, for the Nuggets that they're opting to rest as, you know, big game on Saturday.
0: And, well, why not?
1: Yeah, absolutely.
0: Why
1: absolutely.
0: Not? Why not? Yeah, that's right. So, anyway, that's right. The Tauranga Fi hosting the Nuggets tonight. And then after this weekend, that's it. That completes the final round of regulation season games. From the following weekend, it is playoffs basketball in the Sales NBL. Up the Nuggets, proudly supported by the Hits.

0: Charlie on the hits. Callum and P for the 22nd of July, 2026, right?
1: Mm.
0: In 2 years' time exactly today, it's going to be nuts in Dunedin. Seriously, it'll be nuts.
1: Right.
0: We'll be the centre of the universe.
1: Why?
0: July 22nd, 2028, Dunedin will be one of the few places in the world that we'll get to see this rare total solar eclipse.
1: Oh, that's right. You mentioned that a wee while ago.
0: Yeah, yes, yeah, so I've got it.
1: Tickets on sale now.
0: Tickets are on sale now. And I hope it's not...
1: Don't say it.
0: There's less cloud than this.
1: I know. Do you know what,
0: though? Because they reckon tens... I'm not exaggerating. Tens of thousands will flock to Dunedin to witness it.
1: Mm.
0: You know, solar eclipse enthusiasts. And we need to prepare for it.
1: Do we know? And I'm asking you questions that I actually don't know that you know the answer of. But do we know what about what time we'll be seeing this, like we would view this?
0: Yes.
1: Oh, well, there we go. He's an enthusiast.
0: 18 minutes past four on that afternoon.
1: On the afternoon.
0: Which, by the way, it'll be a Saturday.
1: Right.
0: Today will be a Saturday in 2028.
1: It's like Back to the Future, kind of.
0: The total eclipse ends at 18 minutes past four. So that's when it'll be.
1: At its optimum.
0: Hang on.
1: Is that right?
0: Partial eclipse begins at 6 minutes past three. Totality begins at 4:14. Totality ends 4:18.
1: What does totality okay. mean?
0: So totality right. is 4 minutes of a total eclipse, is what they're
1: of
0: saying.
1: The heart.
0: Of the heart. Mm-hmm. Oh, rest in peace.
1: Yeah, Bonnie I know. R.I.P. Yep.
0: And partial eclipse ends 5:21 PM. Okay. So Dunedin and Queenstown are the only two major centres in New Zealand that will get to see the total solar eclipse. And the next one, like, happens in the year, what was it, 2430?
1: Yeah, we're not going to be here.
0: No, we're not going to be here. And the last one was, like, in the 1700s or something.
1: So, jokes aside, whether you're into the eclipse or not, this is going to bring thousands of people to our city, which means it's great for our economy. I'm thinking, if it's a Saturday, I might pack up our house and we might go away for the weekend and I might Airbnb a place and put premium money on it.
0: Yeah,
1: like
0: that's
1: huge
0: right.
1: dollars and yeah. let's make some money that way.
0: Yeah. Like, to the solar eclipse yeah. nutters.
1: Should
0: yeah.
1: we, should you and I, we're always looking for ways to make money, one of us more than the other, do we do a t-shirt? Do we start yeah. working on a t-shirt now?
0: Yes,
1: do we start
0: yes,
1: working
0: yes.
1: on, I don't know, a special something here for the show?
0: I was there.
1: I was there, exactly.
0: I saw the eclipse.
1: You could yeah. have three of them, though. You could do your, the partial eclipse. You could, and get the set, like one for $25.
0: Well, there's a lot of opportunities, I think.
1: Oh, of course there is.
0: For so many people here in Dunedin. But no jokes, it's going to be massive. In fact, Dunedin's, that's how we're promoting ourselves to the world stage at the moment. Remember Dunedin, we attended a recent tourism conference, and the big draw card for Dunedin is this total eclipse, the solar eclipse in the year 2028, and it's happening on July 22nd, this day exactly, in 2 years' time. Let the countdown begin.
1: And he's not joking.
0: No.
1: He's about to hit go on
0: yeah,
1: the clock.
0: Let it begin. What are the chances we'll still be on air?
1: Hit go on the clock.
0: Hit go on the clock. Yeah.
1: Just hit go on the clock.
0: Hit go on the clock.
1: Let's not
0: and if we're here,
1: cart before horse or anything like that.
0: If we're here, we're here. If we're not, we're not. You know?
1: I just hope I'm really, like, here.
0: Well, I'm hoping I'm here.
1: I'm here. Whether I'm here, I'm not sure, but I hope I'm here. Because if I'm not,
0: right. yeah.
1: I'm missing it all.
0: Oh, I'm friggin' excited already.
1: Yes, you are.
0: 2 years to wait.
1: Oh, God, help me.
0: So does that mean, though, then today?
1: Oh,
0: does that mean today?
1: What?
0: That it... The sort of the sun, like there's almost a solar eclipse today or not?
1: I don't know.
0: Is that not how it works?
1: I don't know. No. And that's something I'm going to leave you to look and research in the afternoon because you're an empty nester and you've got all this time to spend thinking about that.
0: Mm.
1: Hey, coming up.
0: It would make sense though, wouldn't it? If today it sort of almost
1: I
0: comes close but not quite, we've still got to wait 2 years.
1: Okay. Hey, look, coming up, we caught up with Rylan earlier on in the week, who wants to open for Jack Johnson. We first met him 8 years ago, right, when he was our kid Sharon. Got a bit of an update on that, which we will share with you next.
0: Riri on the hits.

0: Bit of somber on the hits.
1: Hey, this is Callum and P for Wednesday, 9:38. Hayley's in after 10.
2: On Monday, we had a visitor from Rylan who won a Kid Sheeran competition. It turned out it was 8 years ago. We met Rylan when he was 12. He is now 21. So quite a different looking Rylan. You can check him out on our Facebook page. And the photo, I'm standing behind him and you can see my whole face. As a 21-year-old, he towers over me and I'm just peeking over his shoulder. We did that whole recreating the photo thing.
1: Yeah, we both look exactly the same otherwise.
2: Yes, I think I'm shrinking. Anyway, Rylan came in because he needs some help.
1: Yeah, he does. Jack Johnson's coming to New Zealand later in the year. And, you know, Jack quite often picks young up-and-coming singer-songwriters to support.
2: And I love that when the artists do that. So good.
1: And to get him up on stage and to help support him at his shows. And so Rylan's kind of campaigning and sort of saying, pick me, pick me. And so we're helping him in that cause because he was our Kid Sheeran winner 8 years ago. And we'd love him to win this opportunity. Not that it's a competition, but it seems like at the moment he has got the attention of the right people.
2: He has. So he did. He posts videos very regularly on his Instagram, and a lot of his followers are tagging in the likes of Jack Johnson, Jack Johnson's record label. And it turns out that a couple of Jack Johnson's band members have actually, you know, liked or commented on the post, which is amazing. Well, we got this message in our DMs overnight from Rylan, and he said, I just wanted to drop a bit of an update that Jack's manager viewed the video of me in the studio with you guys from Monday. Oh! Rylan also continues to say, stuff is happening.

0: and PJ on the Hits.
1: Anyway, we're at the movies last night and we're about three quarters of the way through and I realised that I'm still picking up bits of popcorn and Ryan has very much stopped. So I thought, Ryan's done with the popcorn. 20 minutes to go in the movie, Ryan leans over and goes, can I get the popcorn? And I was like, the box is gone, mate. You said
2: no,
1: you didn't
2: you
1: want it.
2: You snooze, you lose.
1: That's it,
2: sorry,
1: right?
2: I'm Team Maddie there.
1: Thank you.
2: For once. Yeah.
1: Thank you very much. For once.
2: You've got my vote. For once. 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

0: So we're done with the first round, okay? We've gotten rid of, you know, the...
1: the losers.
0: The first lot of losers.
1: Mm-hmm.
0: And so now the elimination rounds head into the second round of the draw, and the best song ever song's now coming up for a second time. And here's our first winner.
1: Yes, the Spice Girls' Who Do You Think You Are up against the Black Eyed Peas' I Got a Feeling. Well, I can tell you, winning with 54% of the vote, this is a surprise to me, the Black Eyed Peas' I've Got a Feeling.
2: Spice Girls.
0: I've just been backing loser after loser after loser.
1: In fact, whatever you pick, just go with the other one.
0: another battle after 10 on the hits.

0: It's Ray on the Hits with your husband right now.
1: School.
0: Hey, on tomorrow morning's show, we've got a rare opportunity for you to win a unique prize thanks to Oceana Gold at Macraes Mine as they celebrate their pouring their 6 millionth ounce of gold tomorrow.
1: Wow. And tonight, the Nuggets taking on the Fire in the last match of the regular round before we head to playoffs.
0: So come on, the Nugs!
1: Go, the Nuggets!
0: Up the Nugs! It'll be live on Sky.
1: And I'll be watching it.
0: Yeah, well, I hope I remember.
1: Have a great day.
0: Hayley's in after 10. Best song ever battles continue through the day on the Hits.

0: draw now.
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14: In this update, Auckland Mayor Wayne Brown is not backing down after an email to a local paper over a column that criticised his rates rises. It left a Ponsonby News editor Martin Leach stunned, but the Mayor says he was only pointing out bad business decisions.
15: People don't want to read that sort of stuff. 2 weeks after he shares that, he sends me an email asking me to write in his paper. Another mock rage from a person who's using my name to become known.
14: A court has heard former UK Minister Anne Widdecombe was allegedly attacked with a hammer while having lunch at her Devon home, with prosecutors saying the incident was caught on a security camera. Sky's Amelia Harper says concerns were raised when she missed a planned TV interview.
16: Her assistant then got in touch with her gardener, who was asked to go check on her. That happened the next day, and her gardener found Widdecombe lying face down in her kitchen.
14: A 28-year-old has appeared in court charged with murder. New Zealand's avocado growers are looking beyond Australia, with exports to markets like China and India almost doubling despite a smaller harvest this season. Rabobank says avocados are gaining fans around the world. And Rhythm and Vines is saying goodbye to Gisborne, with the festival set to move to a new location. Mayor Raheith Stoltz says organisers will struggle to find a site as good as the current one.
17: You come to Gisborne and you're camping in the vineyards and the sun is basking on you and you've got the beautiful beaches.
14: In sport, Silver Ferns coach Dame Noling Totua has acknowledged the weight Commonwealth Games gold carries in netball. New Zealand opened the tournament against host Scotland on Saturday night.
0: The vibe's still the same, the legacy around what Commonwealth Games means, and for netball to still have a pinnacle event other than our Netball World Cup next year. So, you know, it's still the holier grail for us.
14: And New Zealand are 223 for 5 after 44 overs against the West Indies in the fifth and final ODI at Barbados. Nick Kelly and Will Young have contributed half centuries. And that's sport, I'm Bryn Rudkin. The Hits, Dunedin weather with HeatCo. 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Partly cloudy, but fine spells increasing. We've got light winds, 13 the high, 6 the overnight low. Tomorrow, partly cloudy with rain in the afternoon and 15.
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18: Good morning. Welcome to Hump Day. Hayley with you on The Hits. Great to be here. We have got another battle for The Hits, best song ever. We took your nominations and now every hour we have a battle round, song against song. You vote and the winning song goes forward through to the next round to try and win The Hits, best song ever. And this hour we're kicking into things with these two songs.
13: The Hits, best song ever. Battle 2.

great hits. It's about to get harder and harder because we are now into phase two of the battle round. So every song going against each other has already won their previous round. So we've got Natasha Bedingfield taking on Christina Aguilera. These words versus Genie in a Bottle. You can text the word VOTE to our number 4487 and then we'll play the winning song this hour. It's that.

Every song currently battling for the Hitsby song ever each hour has won their previous battle round. So we are getting hit against hit. Currently we've got a Natasha Bedingfield, These Words, fighting against Christina Aguilera, Genie in a Bottle. You can text the word VOTE to our number 4487. What song's the best? Stats.

0: Hello, Maddie and PJ back this afternoon, and I was trying to get rid of my husband's beard. It's got out of control. He said, why don't you throw it out to the people that listen to the show?
1: Which is risky, but we've taken him at his word, so this afternoon you get to decide the fate of PJ's beard.
0: We'll see you back this afternoon from 3 on The Hits.

You're listening to the Hits. A lot of chat around the water cooler in the kitchen today about how cold it was this morning. 39 days left of winter, and I feel like it's kind of just kicking in. It's Gotye, Kimbra, the song won a Grammy. It's the Hits. Now and then I think of

0: Linkin Park. And it's back on the playlist after taking a long break. You're on the hits. It's Numb. Some wild stories coming out about this one's wedding. I remember I loved you. Taylor Swift and Travis Kelce, football player. Apparently millions and millions of dollars the wedding cost. But there is a rumour circling around that their vows were 30 minutes each. Surely not. I think my entire wedding ceremony was probably about 30 minutes. I suppose if you're at Taylor Swift's wedding, you'd just suck it up and listen to it, wouldn't it? You wouldn't complain because you know you've got a $26 million buffet coming up. Coming up, we are going to tally the votes for the winning song for this battle round for the Hits Best Song Ever. Natasha Bedingfield, These Words, taking on Christina Aguilera, Genie in a Bottle. The winning song is moments away on the Hits.
1: The South, Callum and Pete on the Hits. 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
1: This was a big and easy victory for her. Taking out Natasha Bedingfield, these words, and winning round two with 74% of the vote. She has now won both her song battles with this one. It's Christina Aguilera, Genie in a Bottle. Another great battle coming up just after.

0: You're on the hits. We're also on iHeartRadio as well. iHeartRadio Music Festival. This is going to be a brilliant time in Vegas that I want to get you and a loved one to. Flights, 5 nights in Vegas, and tickets to one of the world's biggest two-night music events. 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A text can literally get you this trip. Text the word Vegas to our number 4487. 4487, by the way, spells hits in old school text language. And then I will get you into the drawer to get to the iHeartRadio Music Festival. Coming up, brilliant song battle to kick into the 11 o'clock hour soon on the hits.
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2: In this update,
8: Inflation has jumped to 4.1%, driven by higher global fuel costs and rising power bills. Finance Minister Nicola Willis is defending the government's approach.
9: We've doubled the consenting for renewable electricity generations. We've consented more than twice as much new generation in our 3 years in government than the last government achieved over 6 years.
8: Meanwhile, Nicola Willis says the government is still looking at breaking up the supermarket duopoly, with advice and a cost-benefit analysis due before the election. New Zealand First wants to force foodstuffs to break New World and Pack and Save into separate companies. Critics say the government's planned move-on orders are missing the bigger issue, as police could be given powers to move on rough sleepers and beggars from public spaces. K Road Business Association's Jamie Holloway.
15: If these issues are shared around a bit more instead of being herded into one kind of place, that's when you tend to see things improve.
8: In New Zealand, avocado exports slipped 9% this season after wind damage, but growers are finding more buyers beyond Australia. Alistair Young from the Growers Association says exports to Asian markets are surging.
16: Over the last 15 years, there's been a massive amount of new plantings in Australia. The uptake in the market increased greater than we expected, so Australia's not done for us.
8: In sport, New Zealand have posted 268 for 9 against the West Indies in the fifth and final dead rubber ODI at Barbados. The Black Caps have a 3-1 lead in the series. And a third Super Rugby side for 25-year-old hooker Ioane Moananu. The former Crusaders and Waratahs player has signed a 2-year deal with the Highlanders. In that sport, I'm Bryn Rudkin. The Hits, Dunedin weather with HeatCo. 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Partly cloudy, but fine spells increasing. We've got light winds, 13 the high, 6 the overnight low. Tomorrow, partly cloudy with rain in the afternoon and 15.
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0: We took your nominations for the favourite songs, and now every hour we have song against song in a big battle. You vote, and only the winning song can go forward through to the next round. We're in phase two. All of the songs currently battling have won their previous battle. This is when it starts to get really hard because you've got really great hits going against each other. In this hour, it's these two songs.
1: The Hits, best song ever. Battle three, song one. Song 2.
0: How do you judge those two songs against each other? You've got the exponents, Why Does Love Do This To Me, taking on Coolio, Gangsta's Paradise. You've got about half an hour to vote. You can text the word vote to our number 4487. I'll flick you back a link. And one of these songs will go forward through to the next round. It's Luke Combs on the Hits.

one of his latest. Harry Styles on the hits. Two songs battling for their life for the hits, best song ever. We've got the Exponents, Why Does Love Do This To Me, against Coolio, Gangsta's Paradise. Only one can go forward through to the next round. You can text the word vote to our number 4487. The Exponents or Coolio? Surely Coolio.

0: AJ Beck this afternoon, and I was trying to get rid of my husband's beard. It's got out of control. He said, why don't you throw it out to the people that listen to the show?
1: Which is risky, but we've taken him at his word. So this afternoon, you get to decide the fate of PJ's beard.
0: We'll see you back this afternoon from 3 on The Hits.

here on the hits. It was a frosty start this morning, really, really cold. And I take it as a personal victory that as a mum of three little kids, I managed to get jumpers on all my kids as I sent them to school today. I'm going to take that as a win. I'm going to be riding that high for the next 2 weeks. It's the hits.

0: one of my faves from them, Coldplay on the hits. These two songs are currently battling to try and win the hits best song ever.
1: The hits best song ever. Battle 3, song 1. What is love? Do this to me. Song 2.
0: Yeah, the exponents, Why Does Love Do This To Me, take it on Coolio, Gangsta's Paradise. The songs now battling have won their previous rounds, so we are tallying up the votes and the winning song is going to play next on the hits.
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6: I am just chronically bad at guessing what song is going to get the most votes. Coolio, Gangsta's Paradise is out and in, going forward through to the third battle round. Can they win the next one? With 56% of the vote is the Exponents. Why Does Love Do This To Me? Another song battle after 12.

0: You're on the hits. We're also on iHeartRadio as well. There is like a rising trend that people are having AI boyfriends and girlfriends. They're talking to them, having deep and meaningfuls and probably other stuff via AI. And anyway, China has now pulled a really bold move. They have banned AI boyfriends and girlfriends over addiction and also birth rate concerns. They are worried that people are going to just stick with the AI partners and not keep breeding. So there you go. It's not every day you get that headline, is it? Coming up, we've got Guilty Pleasure of Nickelback. Also two great songs going head-to-head in another battle for the Hits Best Song Ever, just after 12 on the Hits.
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7: In this update, Finance Minister Nicola Willis says the government is still looking at breaking up the supermarket duopoly.
8: Willis says there's clear evidence the grocery market is less competitive than in some countries, but National still hasn't decided on a final grocery policy. New Zealand First wants to force Foodstuffs to break New World and Pack and Save into separate companies. ACT believes the best approach is reducing red tape.
7: The government rushed through tougher rules on nitrous oxide canisters, worried people might stockpile NANGs before restrictions kicked in.
9: Regulations were imposed one day after being formally notified rather than the 28-day norm. A cabinet paper says this was to reduce the risk of people stockpiling or shops having large discounts in sales ahead of restrictions coming into force.
7: A court has heard former UK Minister Anne Widdecombe was allegedly attacked with a hammer while having lunch at her Devon home, with prosecutors saying the incident was caught on a security camera. A 28-year-old has appeared in court charged with murder. And it was dubbed an exclusive interview, but Larry the Cat has given nothing away to CNN. The tabby has lived at number 10 Downing Street since 2011 and has now seen a seventh British Prime Minister move in. Larry had no thoughts to share on Andy Burnham's dog, Axel. To sport, coach Dame Nolene Tautua reckons that she's the most excited person in the Silver Ferns ahead of the Commonwealth Games. New Zealand are preparing to move to Glasgow from Manchester following closed-door warm-up games. And the West Indies are chasing 269 to win the fifth and final dead rubber ODI against New Zealand at Barbados. The Black Caps lead the series 3-1. At last look, the West Indies 80 for 2. The Hits, Dunedin weather with Heatco. 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Partly cloudy, but fine spells increasing. We've got light winds, 13 the high, 6 the overnight low. Tomorrow partly cloudy with rain in the afternoon and 15.
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10: Another hour, another song battle. We're in phase two. Every song battling has won their previous battle round, so this is when it starts to get really hard, okay? And these two songs are going head to head.
6: The Hits, best song ever. Battle four.

We've got Alanis Morissette, you ought to know, taking on the Cranberry Zombie. Only one can go forward through to the next round. Eventually, next week, Thursday, after winning every single battle round of theirs, we will crown the hits best song ever. So one of these songs could be just it. You can text the word vote to our number 4487. I'll flick you back a link.